Nikki, getting you through till 1 o'clock this afternoon and playing you my jogging song. Not that I go for a jog very often. Something I do more frequently is hold on to little treasured objects like ticket butts from concerts and little shells from the beach. If you've got those sort of things that you'd never throw away, then check out the new podcast, Charmed. Sam Todd is uncovering memories, obsessions and treasured objects, which I have plenty of, that shape who we are. 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

0: that sweet disposition. Wrapping up your 20 songs in a row on Star 102.7. Good morning. I'm Nikki, and I did something sweet this morning. Whether the boss agrees or not, I have no idea yet, but I was doing the Star Car Cross for two-story Corey. Headed to Mount Sheridan Plaza. They've got the No Empty Bowls pet food drive on the go, so that's helping out our local animal rescue groups like Yaps, Stray to Stay, Adopt Me Kittens for the Love of Cats. They've got wheelie bins just outside of Coles, and they've got different wish lists on there. Different groups want different things. A general consensus is cat and dog food, both wet and dry, but they're also looking for worming stuff, disposable gloves, Ziploc bags, paper towels, hand sanitizers, you know, toys, bedding, all that sort of thing. So if you can spare a few dollars and you can spare a little bit of time to go shopping, I highly recommend you do it because it makes you feel all warm and fuzzy, which is how I feel today, giving the boss's card a bit of a workout down the pet food aisle. Yeah, I was only supposed to get milk, tea bags, coffee and sugar, but yep, apparently there was a big stack load of puppy food, cat food. Oh, what else did I get? I got toys, I got a little puzzle. Yeah, and I better just stop it now because if she's listening, I'm going to be in big trouble. Oh, I've got the receipt on her desk anyway. So she's going to find out. Head to Mount Sheridan Plaza and get behind the No Empty Bowls pet food drive. It's on the go until the 24th of October.
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0: That's Nick Kershaw throwing it back to 1984 on Star 102.7. I'm Nikki, a self-confessed throwback fan. Here's another one for you. You remember E Street? Oh, how I loved that show. Especially Tony, who was played by the one and only Tony Perrin.
1: Sorry, I'm late.
2: It's okay. You look beautiful, Tony.
1: You don't have to say that.
2: No, I mean it. You look beautiful. I can see.
1: You can see me?
2: You're kidding. I can see you. I can see Tony. I can see everything.
1: This is just how Ellie said it would happen. Oh, you can see.
0: Not only was Tony Perrin awesome in E Street, she made some awesome music too. And I'm super excited because she is heading to Cairns for Melbourne Cup. That's right, Star 102.7 have teamed up with the Pullman Cairns International. They're having a Spring Luxe Melbourne Cup celebration happening Tuesday, November 3, with the one and only Tony Perrin actually hosting. So come and join us on the go from 12 p.m. to 3 p.m., one of Cairns' premier race days. 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

0: Hey, how would you like to win yourself some cash just before the weekend? Because after 11, we are going to play you a recording from our secret bug. 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In fact, we have up for grabs $1,286 if you can work out where our secret bug has been located. Now, this could be anywhere from Gordonvale to Port Douglas. So if you think you know where the bug is, when I give you that recording, give me a call. When I tell you to do so, not now, 40 41 1027. It's worth over $1,000. And it's all thanks to our mates at NQPS Security. They're Far North Queensland's trusted security superheroes. The latest news, sport and weather up next, though.
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12: Hi, I'm Phoebe Humphrey. The Health Minister has reintroduced the private health bill to Parliament just a day after it was blocked. Labor is pushing to wind back the private health insurance rebates for over 65s. The Coalition and Crossbench teamed up to boot it out of the Senate yesterday, but Mark Butler says it's about making it more fair for more Aussies.
13: It will mean that two households living next door to each other on exactly the same income will receive the same support from government for their health insurance regardless of age.
12: While the federal government has also introduced its digital duty of care laws, which are said to come into effect at the end of 2027. The latest unemployment figures are out, lifting to 4.7% in September, up from 4.6%. Employment fell by just over 39,000 jobs last month. The Reserve Bank governor says an unemployment rate between 4.5% and 5% is needed to bring down inflation. Donald Trump is taking the midterm campaign west. Texas campaign ads have surpassed $500 million as new polls show the Democratic candidate for Senate in the state is edging ahead of the Republican candidate, the US president, with this message for voters.
14: So pretend, if you will, I'm on the ballot. And actually, I am on the ballot because they will destroy everything that we've built.
12: And Aussie businesses are waiting longer to be paid. Data from Creditor Watch has found 1 in 10 invoices over the past 3 months are now more than 60 days overdue.
15: Make Floriana your new local. Aperitivo hour, Tuesday to Saturday.
12: In sport, the countdown is on for rugby league fans with the World Cup kicking off tonight in Sydney between Australia and New Zealand. James Tedesco won't be playing, overlooked for Reece Walsh in the fullback position, but Kangaroos coach Kevin Walter has told Seven he'll be back in the green and gold soon enough.
16: James has had a very arduous 4, 5, 6 weeks in the NRL with the premiership wins and the like, so he's been resting up a little bit this week and he'll get ready for next week's game.
12: And round 5 of the NBL continues tonight with the Bullets hosting the Phoenix. Last night, the Kings lost to the Breakers by just 1 point. That's the latest news and sport.
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0: A medium chance of showers. Where? That's what the Bureau is saying. I'm saying it looks pretty good out over Trinity Inlet today. We've got plenty of blue sky out there, a few clouds, a bit of breeze, and dropping down around 22 degrees tonight. However, the next few days might be a bit damp. We do have a medium chance of showers tomorrow and Saturday, a high chance of showers Sunday, but today it's looking pretty good out there. We're expecting a top of 30 degrees. If you're driving down Grafton Street, we're currently sitting just above 28.
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1: All right, so Robin, how's the weather looking in Bentley Park? It's actually looking pretty good in here in the city.
2: We've got blue skies, but it's a little bit iffy.
1: Oh, so no hanging the washing out on the line just yet?
2: Oh, no, that's all dry. That's all dry.
1: Oh, I'm going to do mine when I get home. But what I want to do right now is give you some cash, Robin. Have you been listening to our bug clues?
2: I have. All right. I have.
1: We've got a brand new clue for you. I'm going to play it right now.
2: Okay.
1: All right, Robin, you know I can't tell you exactly where it's located, but I can tell you where it's not located, and that's Get Chuck Seafood Machine in Port Douglas, Rainforest Station Nature Park, Bird World Coranda, Cairns Speedway, Port Douglas Bird Sanctuary, Sugar World, Centenary Lakes, or Freshwater Connection. For $1,286, Robin, can you tell me where our bug is hidden?
2: Would it be at the Events Cinema at Cairns Central?
1: Unfortunately not. 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Who have we got?
3: Fadia.
1: Fadia, what suburb do you live in, mate?
3: Manura.
1: All right, let's see how good Manura ears are. I'm going to give you a clue. If you can use that clue to correctly identify where our bug is hidden, I am going to give you a stack load of cash. In fact, I'll give you $1,286 if you could tell me where this bug is hidden.
3: I think it's at the Australian Armour and Artillery Museum in the Kurrumbok.
1: Unfortunately not. That was a really good guess. It's huge, that artillery museum, isn't it?
3: Yeah. Thank you.
1: No worries, mate.
4: I guess I haven't listened to the clue all morning.
1: All right. Nikolai, do you think you know where that bug might be hidden?
4: I have an idea.
1: Yeah?
4: Is it at the Coranda Scenic Railway Station?
1: What made you think that, Bud? I'm just really interested.
4: Well, that's the clue that Johnny gave this morning, you know. Someone called in and already said the freshwater station, and he said that was the closest one so far.
1: Well, I can tell you there is something I can hear in that clip, which might give it away a little bit more. But I tell you what, you've got to have good ears for this one.
4: Okay, it's all good.
1: Dylan will give you our next bug clue after 1 o'clock this afternoon. It's your share of winning a stack load of cash. In fact, $1,286 up for grabs. So make sure you're listening out for Dylan after one.
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0: 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It's happening Saturday the 31st of October. 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They get to wave the checkered flag, kickstarting the racing. So pretty much they've got the most important job. Plus, the family get to go and watch, scoring themselves a pass. Our little rev head gets their very own merch pack and a commemorative photo so they can remember this night forever, which is all thanks to Cairns International Speedway. And Grid Kid really does spark the next generation of Speedway fans. So make sure your little one's into this now. Like I said, the last race meet is happening Saturday the 31st of October. So get on it. After 12, though, your chance to not only hear some old school tunes, but a double pass up for grabs to Laughing Heart Comedy. It is on the go Monday night at the Hound Small Bar, and I've got a double pass up for grabs with a little throwback, and we'll even throw a cheese board in there. After 12 on Star.
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13: Hi, I'm Harrison Freve. The discovery of hidden cameras inside the women's showers on an Australian Navy ship may not be an isolated incident. Senator Jackie Lambie revealing the explosive details on board the HMAS Llewellyn, claiming she's received multiple tip-offs about similar incidents.
14: They do know this time it was a defence member, but we do have a lot of contractors coming off and on. Apparently it's not those cameras. They have not just been found on that ship over the last 12 months. They've been found on other bases.
13: The latest unemployment figures have dropped, lifting to 4.7% in September. That's up from 4.6%. Employment fell by just over 39,000 jobs last month. The Reserve Bank governor says an unemployment rate between 4.5% and 5% is needed to bring down inflation. Labor is digging in its heels by reintroducing the private health bill to Parliament today after it was blocked. There will be no changes to the legislation, which proposes to wind back the private health insurance rebates for over 65s. Opposition leader Angus Taylor says older Aussies are being unfairly targeted.
15: They're punishing older Australians, and we're going to continue to fight for older Australians because they deserve to have someone on their side of the table.
13: And the Crown Prosecutor has described Russell Brand as a ruthless and calculated sexual predator in the actor's trial in London. The 51-year-old facing charges of rape, sexual assault and indecent assault related to six women over a 10-year period. He's pleaded not guilty to all charges.
16: Floriana's $69 long lunch with Mediterranean-inspired drinks. Details online.
13: Kevi Walters is defending his decision to start Reece Walsh at fullback for tonight's Rugby League World Cup opener against the Kiwis. The Kangaroos coach telling Seven picking him over James Tedesco wasn't easy.
17: Very blessed and fortunate as the Australian coach to have two such quality players, you know, at our disposal. I can only play one, and tonight we're playing Reece. He'll do a great job for Australia.
13: And Fremantle's out of the running to give a lifeline to Norm Smith medalist Bobby Hill. Hill parted ways with Collingwood earlier this year.
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0: Well, I'm hoping this weather sticks around for the weekend because the Bureau was saying a medium chance of showers this morning, now just saying a slight chance of a shower. But that's what they're saying over the next couple of days as well. A medium chance of showers Friday, Saturday, and a high chance of showers Sunday. I, however, have my fingers crossed that it'll stay like this. Light winds dropping down around 22 overnight with a top of 30 degrees today. It's pretty much what we're sitting on out there right now.
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0: And 1983, a great year for horror movie fans. Not only did Cujo came out, Christine came out as well, Psycho 2 and The Dead Zone. But we're heading back to 1983 with Culture Club, kicking off our Throwback Lunch with Karma Chameleon.

From back in the days when Jono's Blues Bar was still open, it is the Foo Fighters, throwing it back to 98 on Star 102.7. Nowadays, you can head along to the Hound Small Bar in Edge Hill. They've actually got comedy on the go Monday nights as well. This is featuring upcoming comedians from around Queensland, from around Australia, and right here in far north Queensland. So if you want to head along Monday night to the Hound Small Bar, checking out some great comedy, enjoying a cheese board, then listen out. I will give you the heads up. It's going to be a question from 1990. But first, we're going to head back to 2001. It was the year we met a big green ogre named Shrek. But from 2001, we've got

0: don't get much more Aussie than Southern Suns, and they just wrapped up our throwback lunch with Heart in Danger on Star 102.7, coming out of 1990. The same year, MC Hammer went all the way to number one with this song.
1: You can't touch this.
0: The only thing as iconic as his dance was something that he used to wear. 40, 41, 1027. A lot of us wore these in the 90s. There was a very famous piece of clothing made famous by MC Hammer himself. 40, 41, 1027. You get it right, you're off to Laughing Heart Comedy to have a bit more of a laugh. In fact, you're going to have a lot of laughs at the Hound Small Bar because they've got the best up-and-coming comedians from not only far north Queensland, but all around the country. So you don't know who you're going to find there, but you and a mate can go and check it out this coming Monday if you're over the age of 18. Did you say you want a cheese board? Because we've thrown one in there as well. 40, 41, 1027. Again, we want to know which piece of clothing was made famous by this man.
1: Can't touch this.
0: 40, 41, 1027.
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0: Shireen, do you like yourself a bit of comedy?
1: Yes.
0: Well, what's your comedy? Are you a slapstick sort of comedy like, you know, Adam Sandler? Are you into Jimmy Carr? What's your gauge on comedy?
1: I do like Adam Sandler.
0: You and me both. I think Happy Gilmore would have to be amongst my top 10 favourite movies. But let's see if we can get you along to the Hound Small Bar in Edge Hill. Have you ever been there before?
1: No.
0: I tell you what, they do some great cocktails there. And we want to send you along to Laughing Heart Comedy. They're going to give you a cheese board when you get there, and it's going to be an awesome night of comedy. But in order to score this, Shireen, you do need to tell me which piece of clothing was made famous by MC Hammer. Do you know which piece of clothing he was famous for?
1: His hammer pants.
0: He most definitely was. Did you own a pair of hammer pants yourself?
1: No, that was before my time.
0: Mate, I was about 10 years old when they came out, so I thought I was the coolest kid ever rocking mine. But you're going to think you're the coolest kid ever because you are heading aloft to the Hound Small Bar Monday night to go and catch Laughing Heart Comedy. It's going to be a great night of stand-up.
1: Thank you. It's my birthday today, so that's awesome.
0: Oh, happy birthday!
1: Thank you.
0: Hopefully you have a great day for your birthday today, Shireen. Coming up next, though, Zara Larsson with Midnight Sky on Star.
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0: With the Cairns Men's Shed Garage car boot sale on the go this weekend, it is Star 102.7, and seeing that it's a Friday tomorrow, I'll let you know what's happening around town. I know there's a few things on the go, so I'll do a bit of a list up tonight and I'll let you know tomorrow what's on the go. But Dylan's in next, giving you the chance to clean up some cash with Star 102.7's $15,000 Bugged. Then I'll be back tomorrow from 9 right here on Star. But you have a good night.
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18: Hi, I'm Harrison Freeb. Unemployment is at a five-year high, strengthening the prospect the RBA will hold off on another interest rate rise next month. The jobless rate has jumped 0.1 to 4.1% in September, with markets pricing in a 90% chance of no change. William Buck, chief economist Beza Deda, has told the ABC a softer jobs market could help cool inflation.
19: The Reserve Bank governor has indicated that we do need to see an unemployment rate between that range of 4.5% to 5%. To really help soften inflationary pressures and therefore lower the chance that perhaps the Reserve Bank will need to raise rates again.
18: The federal government is ramping up its social media crackdown, introducing its new digital duty of care legislation to Parliament. The measure forcing social media companies to allow users to opt out of algorithms. The bill expands on the government's social media ban for under-16s, which Communications Minister Annika Wells has told the National Press Club has already had a huge impact.
20: 30% of young Australians aged between 13 to 15 are spending more time playing sport. 27% report better sleep. Online bullying is down 9%. And exposure to inappropriate and violent content has fallen by 18%.
18: Briefly, Mexican Olympic surfer Alan Cleland Jr. has now been suspended by two major surfing bodies over serious allegations involving a New South Wales teenager. And it's been revealed alleged Chinese spies targeted a former state premier and the AFP commander through LinkedIn.
1: Cairns RSL Club. If we're not your local, move closer.
18: Jack Bostock says it's a dream come true to be playing for Australia. The 23-year-old making his Kangaroos debut in tonight's Rugby League World Cup opener against the Kiwis.
21: A lot of memories watching a lot of great players run around, probably with my family when I was younger, watching them. And yeah, now to be here, Tom, it's pretty cool.
18: On Nine, and West Coast could throw Bobby Hill an AFL lifeline. The Eagles' list boss says the club will be watching the former Magpie closely during the off-season.
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23: This afternoon, partly cloudy with a slight chance of a shower, getting up to a top of 30. And tomorrow, partly cloudy with a medium chance of showers, most likely just in the morning and afternoon, though, getting up to a maximum of 30.
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0: on Cairns and the tropical far north with the best music. You do have it locked on 72.7, and you've got Don hanging out with you for your Thursday arvo, and it's looking like it's pretty nice outside right now. Yeah, I'm just looking through our Grafton Street studio window, and it's looking pretty good. Yeah, there's a few clouds out there, and I know I did say in the weather forecast a moment ago that there's a slight chance of showers, but I don't really see that happening, do you? Tell me, baby. You really never know with the weather around here, hey. But I do know I'm going to throw it back and play the Chili Peppers and their big hit from 2007, Tell Me Baby, in just a ticket star.
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0: It's your home of the best music right across Cairns and the tropical far north. This is Star. Hey, it's Dylan. 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On the way next, I've got Cherry Bombs You Ought to Know right here at Star.
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0: coming up on Stubbornly 2.7, we're going to be doing another round of our $15,000 Bugged after 2 o'clock, where you could be scoring $1,286 just by telling us the location of where our bug is. We've also got more of Cairns' best music. We'll throw it back and play Good Charlotte inside the next 15. Push play on Taylor Swift's The Fate of Ophelia. Straight after we check in with the newsroom where they've got the latest on what's happening with our unemployment rate here in Australia. That's next on Star.
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1: 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This is your news now.
9: Afternoon, Harrison Preeb. The federal government is confident Australia could again lead the world on social media reform through its new digital duty of care measures. Labor's introduced the bill to Parliament, which would force social media companies to allow users to opt out of features such as algorithms. Communications Minister Annika Wells telling the National Press Club the onus of risk has to be on those who created it.
14: We didn't abandon seatbelts because people didn't want to buckle up, and we will not flinch at holding tech companies to account when our littlest citizens are at stake.
9: The unemployment rate has jumped to its highest level since COVID. The latest figures reveal a seasonably adjusted rate of 4.7% in September, up 0.1% the month before. 39,000 jobs were lost last month. The discovery of a hidden camera aboard an Australian Navy ship has reignited concerns about culture within defence. Jackie Lambie says more whistleblowers have come forward with similar incidents on defence bases. The senator has told the ABC it points to a much broader problem.
15: Culture that unfortunately defence is not being able to clean up, and it hasn't even come close. They say we're having training pack. What we do know is that when it comes to sexual abuse, that even the top end officers are not taking the training packages that they should be taking. They've had enough time to make change and reform, and they have failed.
9: Briefly, a London court has heard a prosecutor label Russell Brand a ruthless sexual predator as his rape and sexual assault trial begins. And Pope Leo continues to rest up after having surgery to remove a cancerous growth on his lung.
5: Floriana's $69 long lunch with Mediterranean-inspired drinks. Details online.
9: Australia heads into the Rugby League World Cup as favourites, opening the tournament against the Kiwis tonight in Sydney. Kangaroos coach Kevin Walters telling Seven this year's campaign will be one of the most even in history.
16: This is the strongest World Cup competition that we've had in rugby league in its history. I think it's wonderful. So many great players gracing the fields here in Australia, New Zealand, up in Papua New Guinea. You know, we've got some games over in Perth as well.
9: And the A-Leagues are getting tougher on concussion. Players diagnosed during a match will now face a mandatory 12-day stand down.
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0: This afternoon, partly cloudy with a slight chance of a shower, getting up to a top of 30. And tomorrow, partly cloudy with a medium chance of showers, most likely just in the morning and afternoon, though, getting up to a maximum of 30.
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0: Japan's best music. This is Stubbornay 2.7. Hey, it's Dylan. Pushing play on that catchy throwback from Milky Chance. Stolen Dance in just a tick, but before we get into that, let's do this.
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0: Oh my gosh, we're trying to work out where our bug is right now for your chance to score $1,286. It's a little bit tricky, this one, so how about I give you another clue as to where it is? Let's listen into the bug right now.

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1: Hello, someone at 2.7, who's this?
2: Hi, this is Kirsty.
1: G'day, Kirsty. How are you going this afternoon?
2: Good, thank you. Yourself, Dylan?
1: Yeah, going really well, actually. And I reckon you'd be better if you end up winning $1,286. So that's how much this bug is worth. And I gave out this clue a moment ago.

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0: Interesting guess, but it's not the answer we're looking for.
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0: Hello, Star 102.7, who's this?
2: Claire.
0: Yeah, Claire. Now tell me, where do you reckon our bug is?
2: Well, my colleague, Roy, thinks Karanda train station.
0: Karanda train station?
2: That's right, yeah.
0: So you're making the call on behalf of Roy. So if you end up winning $1,286, are you guys going to split it?
2: Are we going to split it? I don't know. He had to go somewhere quickly, but he's been literally amped for this for hours. So I don't know. And it's his birthday yesterday, so he pretty much deserves most of it, I think.
0: Well, we don't have to worry about it because, unfortunately, that's not the answer we're looking for.
2: Okay. Thank you for that, Dylan.
0: No worries. Bye. Hello, Summon 2.7. Who's this?
3: Shireen.
0: Shireen, now tell me, where do you reckon our bug is?
3: The Cairns Model Railway Club.
0: Oh, yeah. Have you been there before?
3: No.
0: No. And that's not the answer we're looking for, unfortunately. But good try.
3: No worries. Thank you.
0: No worries. So that is what it sounds like. That is your latest clue. And you can have another guest tomorrow morning with Johnny and Inky when you wake up. And if it doesn't go off then, Nikki and myself across the day will take some more guesses and hopefully give away $1,286 for your Friday. It's all thanks to our mates at NQPS Security, FNQ's trusted security superheroes.
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7: 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Mulgrave Road or Gordon Vale.
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7: 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What do you

0: Keep it star for more of Cairns best music. It continues for you after three. And in 15, I've got this freshie from Dasha. Yeah, she's back with new music. It's called Memo. And we'll throw it back and play Keep On Moving from 5. Straight after we check in with the newsroom where they've got the latest on how the AFL trade period's going. That's next on Star.
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2: A reminder from Star 102.7 that the 40 km/h school zones are now active. Please slow down. 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This is your news now.
3: Hi, Harrison Preeb here. Green Senator Jordan Steele John stepped aside from the party room following allegations of inappropriate comments towards women. Party leader David Shoebridge says the matter is being taken extremely seriously, with calls for a fair and independent review. The PM defending today's unemployment data, which shows the jobless rate has risen to its highest level in 5 years. It's gone from 4.6% to 4.7% in September, with 39,000 jobs lost last month. Anthony Albanese easy turning it back on the opposition.
4: This government has the lowest unemployment rate of any government in 50 years. Yep. I note that in the question, that was acknowledged by saying it was the highest unemployment rate in 5 years since they were the Treasury benches.
3: Kmart is facing court action over allegations it sold millions of cosmetic nail glue products without adequate safety warnings. The ACCC also claims the retailer failed to meet mandatory button battery standards on products, including digital and analog watches. And Ukraine's president admits he feels personally betrayed by Donald Trump over the US decision to lift sanctions on Russian diesel. Volodymyr Zelensky has told Piers Morgan Uncensored it's cost his country crucial support in the ongoing war.
5: Really, yes, really, between us. But it's a little bit more complicated than just my emotions. People will die, of course, if attacks will continue and if Starlink will not work.
6: Make Floriana your new local. Aperitivo hour, Tuesday to Saturday.
3: The Rugby League World Cup kicks off with Australia facing arch-rival New Zealand tonight in Sydney. Fremantle is out of the running to give a lifeline to Norm Smith medalist Bobby Hill. The Dockers say he needs a body of work to prove he's back up to AFL standard. Hill parted ways with Collingwood earlier this year. And the Thunder has landed a major BBL signing with New Zealand pace ace Trent Bolt joining the side. 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
8: This afternoon, partly cloudy with a slight chance of a shower, getting down to 22 degrees overnight. And tomorrow, in for a partly cloudy one with a medium chance of showers, most likely just in the morning and afternoon, though, getting up to a top of 30.
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0: On Sonic 2.7, we are going right around Cairns and the tropical far north, playing you the best music. We've got Don hanging out with you this afternoon. And do you want to know what's really happening during the AFL trade period? 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Amanda Van Helden's My My My, what a throwback from the year 2004. It is the perfect song for that, and it's going to play on your radio on the back end of this at Star.
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1: 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Mulgrave Road or Gordon Vale. I like it. 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

Sister, we're doing Cairns Best Music. Dylan here. And you know what else we're doing? We've teamed up with our mates at the Pullman Cairns International for a Spring Luxe Melbourne Cup celebration you don't want to miss. Yeah, it is going down in just a few Tuesdays' time. Tuesday, November 3 from 12 to 3pm. It's going to be one of Cairns' premier race day events. So much happening right across the day. It's going to be hosted by Australian entertainer and TV personality Tony Perrin. You'll be able to enjoy champagne on arrival, get fed by gourmet food stations, wash that down with a premium 3-hour beverage package. Of course, check out live coverage of the big race. There's also going to be fashions of the field, live entertainment, and prizes to be won. And also,

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0: after four on Star 92.7, I am going to be giving away another double pass to check out Port Shorts, which is happening in Port Douglas on Saturday the 24th of October. But I've got a very exciting twist to that. Yeah, find out more very soon. Plus, I'm going to push play on more of Cairns' best music. I'm going to throw it back and play Live's Lightning Crashes inside the next 15. And I've got Harry Styles playing straight after we check in with the newsroom, where they've got details about the unemployment rate and how that's going to affect you. That's next on Star.
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14: Good afternoon, I'm Harrison Preeve. Green Senator Jordan Steele John has taken leave from the party room following accusations he made inappropriate comments towards women. Leader David Shoebridge confirming the allegations will be subject to an independent review.
15: I want to be clear that I, Steph, and the party room take these matters incredibly seriously. When matters like this are raised, they require a fair, an independent, and a timely process for them to be dealt with. The WA Greens are commissioning that process.
14: Senator Steele John rejects and has vowed to fight the claims. The Communications Ministers introduced Labor's Digital Duty of Care Bill to Parliament. The legislation includes giving users the option to opt out of addicted algorithms, while the government has confirmed it scrapped the controversial ministerial powers. The latest unemployment figures are out, lifting to 4.7% in September, up from 4.6%. Employment fell by just over 39,000 jobs last month. The Reserve Bank Governor says an unemployment rate between 4.5% and 5% is needed to bring down inflation. A WA woman is accused of attempting to poison her colleague and friend. Police say the 43-year-old added snail bait to a curry in their staff room before the 58-year-old ate a small amount, realising it had been contaminated after her tongue went numb. And as iron infusions surge among women of reproductive age, there's a call for stronger warnings. Recent data showing a growing number of infusion patients are experiencing dangerously high phosphate levels.
13: Floriana's $69 long lunch with Mediterranean-inspired drinks. Details online.
14: While the wait's nearly over, the Rugby League World Cup kicking off tonight in Sydney. Australia taking on New Zealand in the tournament opener. Clive Churchill medalist James Tedesco won't be playing, overlooked for Reece Walsh at fullback. But Kangaroos coach Kevin Walters has told Seven he'll be back in the green and gold soon enough.
16: James has had a very arduous 4, 5, 6 weeks in the NRL with the premiership wins and the like, so he's been resting up a little bit this week. He'll get ready for next week's game, and Reece will play tonight.
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0: This afternoon, partly cloudy with a slight chance of a shower, getting down to 22 degrees overnight. And tomorrow, in for a partly cloudy one with a medium chance of showers, most likely just in the morning and afternoon, though, getting up to a top of 30.
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0: Johnny and Inky on the show tomorrow morning. It's a Friday, which means Metro Friday.
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0: Sonic 2.7. We are doing Cairns' best music. We've got Dylan in this afternoon. And all this week, I've been giving away double passes to check out Port Shorts. It is happening next Saturday, the 24th of October. It's going to be a huge night of short films under the stars, showcasing incredible short films from right here in Australia and around the world, from comedy and drama to documentaries and everything in between. Port Shorts puts emerging filmmakers in the spotlight. But this afternoon, I'm going to turn it up a notch. Not only am I going to give you the chance to score a double pass to check it out on us, but I'm also going to give you a one-night stay at Oaks Port Douglas Resort. So we had to unwind after checking it all out. But this is all about showcasing short films, right? We're showcasing Cairns' best music all the time here at Star. So we're all about short songs this afternoon. So I've shortened one of your favourite Star hits. And I want you to call me on 4041-1827 and do the 3-second song challenge. Basically, I'm about to play you 3 seconds of a song, and you've got to tell me the name and also who's singing it for your chance to score this double pass and also one night accommodation at Oaks Port Douglas Resort. One more time for you. Forty 41 1827. If you think you know what it is, and you can Google Port Shorts for more info and to grab your tickets. On the way next, we've got Miley playing for you at Star.
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3: Hey, how's it going?
2: Good, what's your name?
3: Kylie.
2: Kylie, how's your day going?
3: Yeah, pretty good now that I've left work.
2: Oh, that's a way. And how about heading up to Port Douglas to check out Port Shorts? It sounds pretty good, hey?
3: It does.
2: Basically, it's like a whole night of, like, checking out all these short films under the stars. I'm talking from comedy and drama to documentaries and everything in between. It really puts emerging filmmakers in the spotlight, and I've got your chance to score a double pass to check it out. But I've also got a one-night stay at the Oaks Port Douglas Resort as well, so you can have a relaxing kind of night after checking out Port Shorts there at the Oaks, okay?
3: Yeah.
2: So it's about films, short films. We're about music, so how about we do short songs? So I've actually shortened one of your favourite star hits, and I'm going to play only 3 seconds of it. And you've got to tell me the name of the song and also who you sing it for your chance to score this double pass with accommodation there at Oaks, okay? What's that song and who's singing it?
3: Bruno Mars.
2: Yeah.
3: Next to you, or
2: no, not next to you.
3: If the world was ending.
2: No.
3: Oh, I don't know. No. I know it's Bruno.
2: Yeah, Bruno and somebody else as well.
3: Oh, is it? Oh,
2: no. No, you don't know. Oh, we're going to have to go to the next caller, unfortunately.
3: No, all good.
2: Hello, Starney 2.7. Who's this?
4: Hi, this is Jala.
2: I'm about to play you 3 seconds of a song, and you've got to tell me who's singing it and also what the name of the song is, okay?
4: Okay. Lady Gaga and Bruno Mars, Die With A Smile.
2: That is correct. Well done. You've just scored a double pass to Port Shorts and also a one-night accommodation at the Oaks Port Douglas Resort. A massive congratulations.

0: Ew.
1: No worries. Have you been to Port Shorts before?
0: I haven't. I have not, actually. I've never even been to Port Douglas, actually.
1: Oh, really? Well, you'll be able to check out Port Douglas, check out Port Shorts, and also have a one-night stay there at the Oaks. So, yeah, it's going to be a fantastic weekend for you.
0: Thank you.
1: No worries. Oh, very excited winner there. She's going to enjoy that next Saturday, the 24th of October. Just Google Port Shorts for more info and to grab your tickets. And I'm going to push play on Alex Warren for you next right here at Star.
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0: It's Cairns, home of the best music, Stubbornly 2.7. Well, also your home of Will and Woody for the drive home. The boys wrapping up at the end of the year with us, so we're looking back this afternoon at some of their fun, great memories that have happened during their time on air with us. That and a stack more fun come out with the boys straight after we check in with the newsroom for everything you need to know this arvo next, right here at Star. I'm out of here, though. See you bye. See ya.
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16: Hi, Harrison Preeve. Green Senator Jordan Steele-Johns rejected claims he made inappropriate comments towards women, saying he's preparing to address the allegations. He's taken leave from the party room after a letter was sent to the party leader outlining multiple allegations spanning from 2017 to 2025. The WA Greens will undertake an independent review. The person who planted a recording device in the showers on board an Australian Navy ship has reportedly been identified. A member of the Defence Force now being questioned by military police. It comes as all bathrooms across the naval fleet are checked for cameras. The federal government's ramping up its social media crackdown, introducing its new digital duty of care legislation to Parliament. It would force social media companies to allow users to opt out of algorithms, the bill expanding on the government's social media ban for under 16s. The opposition says Labor's taken unemployment from historic lows to five-year highs. The jobless rate sits at 4.7% for September, with 39,000 jobs lost last month. Deputy Liberal leader Jane Hume has told the ABC more Aussies are now struggling to find work.
10: Youth unemployment has gone up to 11.1%, so that's double, more than double, the national rate. There's now 180,000 more people unemployed today than there were than when Labor took office. And more than a million people now have two jobs.
16: And briefly, the ACCC is taking Kmart to court over safety concerns with cosmetic nail glue and button battery products.
1: Cairns RSL Club. If we're not your local, move closer.
16: Carlton's Lachie Cowan will reportedly be handed a two-game ban following a house party last weekend. The 21-year-old was taken to hospital after paramedics were called in to assist. Blues teammate Will Haywood also ended up in hospital with a head injury, but it's believed he won't be sanctioned by the AFL. Rugby League's World Cup gets underway tonight with Australia facing New Zealand in Sydney, and Alex de Minaur is in quarterfinals action tonight at the Shanghai Masters, the Aussie to battle top seed Alexander Zverev.
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0: Tonight, partly cloudy with a slight chance of a shower, getting down to 22 degrees overnight. And tomorrow, in for a partly cloudy day with a medium chance of showers, most likely just in the morning and afternoon, though, getting up to a top of 30.
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0: So I hope you're having a wonderful drive home. It is Will and Woody. 9 weeks of the show to go. No one's counting.
1: Actually, 8 weeks and 2 days, Wilbur. But I'm certainly not counting. But in that countdown, my friend, we are jumping in the time capsule every single show until we do finish up at the end of the year. And today, we are going to be playing the incredible prank that Sophie Monk played on Annalise's sister. Annalise, brother. Has your brother ever recovered from this prank that Sophie Monk?
2: No, I don't think he has. When you stand tall, he's shrunk a little bit.
1: He's shrunk a little, and good. Yeah. He was getting a little bit big for his boots, I reckon, your brother, but this one certainly brought him back down to earth. If you haven't heard that prank, I reckon in all of our 8 years doing this show, it is one of our absolute best, and it does hurt me to say that it wasn't us doing it. It was Sophie Monk, but you'll hear that later in the show. Right up next, though, Wilbur, I think you and me have lived a lot, and we have seen a lot of things, and I would like to challenge everyone listening right now to come up with something that they have seen in this world that you and I haven't. Just throwing it down. If you reckon you've seen something so unique and special that Will and I haven't seen that, then we'll give you some sort of prize or something, or just recognition. It's right up next on Will and Woody.
3: 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Okay.

0: Hey, it's Bill and Woody. Hope you're having a wonderful drive home. Woods.
1: Will I truly believe that between the two of us, we have seen everything that's possible to be seen?
2: Okay. I feel like you need me to go with you, so yes.
1: Come on, I need your confidence. Yeah, I need your bravado.
2: Absolutely.
1: Look, think about it. Together, I think we've almost seen the entire world.
2: Really?
1: Like, I think we're well-traveled, we're cultured lads. We like to get out there. We like to live. And I just truly believe that there's no one who can call right now and tell us something that they have seen. That's got to be pretty rare or special. But if you think you've got an example of that and you don't think Will or I have seen it, you win some chicken.
2: I mean, Annalise could do that right now. She saw David Guetta in Ibiza like 2 weeks ago.
3: I bet you haven't seen Abbey Road in person.
2: I've seen Abbey Road.
1: I've seen Abbey Road in person.
3: Oh, lame.
1: And and you saw David Guetta skateboarding in Sri Lanka. So
2: that is
1: so
2: true.
1: Technically we've seen.
2: That is true.
1: I think. Sorry,
2: that is true. No, I did. I saw David Guetta skateboarding in Sri Lanka. I did.
1: Right.
2: Yep.
1: I've seen other crazy things. I've seen a kangaroo do a front flip. Seriously.
2: But that's not.
3: What?
2: I don't think. Yeah. But
1: I'm just proving these wild things that I've seen in my life. Right. So. 13.
2: But the game isn't bring us something and then we'll tell you other wild shit we've seen. The game
1: is we've
2: got to try and match it. You can't say, I saw David Guetta in Ibiza and then you say, I saw a kangaroo do a front flip. Like, they're not in the same.
1: No, I was just giving examples of crazy things that I've seen. The game is.
2: Hang on, can Annalise try again? Something else you've seen that we haven't seen? It's got to be safe for work, by the way.
3: Yes, obviously.
1: Of course.
3: You haven't seen a beach in Mallorca called Esmeralda Beach.
1: Have you seen that beach? Bang.
3: Yes, lies.
1: You have.
3: Lies.
1: Yes, you have.
3: Lies.
1: Yes, I think I actually
3: lies.
1: Went past it on a bus. I think I did a bus tour. Is it near San Sebastian?
2: It's on an island. It's not as far.
1: Oh, it's on an island.
2: Island. Yeah, Mallorca.
1: Yeah, okay. Well, okay, you can't just name locations, though.
2: Well, you said you said we're well-traveled, so you can name locations.
1: Get it. Ground rules. What I'm saying is...
2: What are the ground rules?
1: The only ground rules are just can't be just like a specific location. It needs to be something you actually saw, like an action that you saw.
2: Hang on, so location's out of it.
1: Button pusher Tommy's got a question. What's up? Tommy?
2: So no, you can't got, say got, I was in Canada.
1: No, boring. But if you saw a bear doing something in particular, I reckon I've seen bears do crazy things. Have you seen bears? Anyway, Tommy, what's up?
4: I've seen something that I don't think you've seen.
1: Oh, yeah. Go.
4: I went on a boat in Hawaii and I saw lava plunging into the ocean, like real lava.
2: He's named location. You've gone with location, though.
4: Yeah, but just lava.
2: No,
4: lava.
2: Yeah, you've gone with location.
1: No, no. He's done well
2: I've
1: there.
2: Seen,
1: by
2: I've seen lava.
1: Lava.
2: I've seen lava.
1: Have you seen lava go to the ocean?
2: Yeah.
1: Tommy wins. You have?
2: Yep.
1: Hell yeah.
2: Yep.
1: Hell yeah, you have. Of course you have. You're seeing a lot more things than I have, and I love that. Game on. $100 Red Rooster voucher could be yours. I think we've proven we're going to be hard to beat here. We've seen lava. We've seen a beach in Mallorca.
2: No, but no locations.
1: Yeah, no, just don't, because that's just boring as well.
2: Yeah.
1: Oh, you have to have seen a feat.
2: A cool
1: or an
2: thing.
1: Action. And,
2: yes.
1: And I guarantee you we've seen it.
2: Yeah.
1: And we're not lying.
2: There's no lying.
1: Will has seen lava.
2: There's no lying. We'll need a lava lamp. It's Will and Woody. Star 102.7. Hope you're having a great drive.

0: Somebody, are you having a great drive home?
1: Bit of a challenge for you guys. Do you think you've seen anything that Will and I haven't seen? I don't just want locations. Obviously, we haven't been to every single place in the world. I want things that you have seen, like feats that you've seen, or like, you know, things in nature, etc. Because, Will, I just think we've seen it all, mate. We've seen it all. We're adventurers.
0: Can you give me an example?
1: Of things I've seen?
0: No, just like you keep saying things in nature and whatnot.
1: I swam with a whale shark. I've done that. I released a baby turtle into the ocean in Sri Lanka. So I've held a baby turtle.
0: You said no locations.
1: Well, but holding the baby turtle, that's impressive.
0: You held a baby turtle.
1: Yep, I started a riot in India.
0: A riot?
1: Yeah, I started.
0: Again, you've gone with a location again.
1: No, but riot.
0: You started a riot.
1: Riot is the action. So it's not just like India.
0: How did you do that?
1: I started.
0: Don't actually care. Let's go to Leah.
2: Hello.
0: Leah.
1: I started a Shane Warne chant. Anyway, Leah, you reckon you've seen something that Will and I haven't seen?
2: I have had a red-bellied black snake stick its head in my car while I was sitting in it with the door open.
1: Yeah, I've had that.
0: Have you?
1: I've had that.
0: Yeah, right.
1: Definitely. I've had that.
2: Okay.
1: Yeah, sorry,
0: Good
1: Leah.
0: Good try, Leah. We'd love to help you. Where'd that happen to you?
1: A big drive from Broome to... I was going south from Broome. Look, I'm going to be... It was a snake. Not 100% sure it was a red belly snake, but like snake in car. We've been there.
0: You had a snake in the car?
1: Snake in the car.
0: Really?
1: Yeah, mate.
0: I didn't know that.
1: Terrifying. I didn't tell you that story.
0: No.
1: Weird. Let's go to Catherine here.
0: I feel like that would have come up.
1: Mate. I've had heaps of snakes in my car. Catherine, you think you've seen something that Will and I haven't seen. What have you seen, Catherine?
3: Well, I've seen something sexy.
0: Sorry, Catherine, two sex, Catherine. Woods, we're just getting red-billy black snakes aren't found in Broome.
1: Did I say Broome? Sorry, I was driving down.
0: Well, go back to Catherine. Catherine, go on.
3: I've seen something sexy doing the air guitar at a School of Rock concert.
1: Hang on, sorry, slow down. You saw someone sexy doing the air guitar at a musical.
3: Yes.
1: Oh, I mean,
0: I've seen
1: Catherine,
0: that.
1: Name a concert where someone sexy hasn't done the air guitar.
0: Who was it, Catherine?
3: Channing Tatum.
1: Oh.
0: Wait, you should have led with that.
3: With his now ex-wife. Two kids sitting front row.
0: Oh, cute.
3: In London at the School of Rock play.
0: Wow.
1: Well, cool. Will and I have actually met Channing Tatum.
0: Yeah, a couple of times, and we did play a guitar with him. That was the first thing we did. We were like, Tates.
1: It's how we used to warm up for guests.
0: Whip it out, brother.
1: Yeah.
0: And we all know with him that means guitar, air guitar. That's what we did for a good little while there.
1: We actually did do a funny idea with Channing Tatum, if I can just do a small tangent. We got him to call a local.
0: I don't think anyone cares. For the third time. In the last 5 minutes. Gabby.
4: Hello.
1: Gabby. Hi, Gabby. What have you seen? You think you've seen something that Will and I haven't seen?
0: Good
1: Bring
0: challenge.
1: It on.
4: So I saw my very own legs and body sink into the murky depths of the sea under my family boat that I managed to sink Titanic style.
1: Hang on. So you sunk a boat?
4: I sunk my family boat. The whole thing went up like Titanic and I went straight into the water with it.
0: You sunk a boat and you went in the water.
4: Yep.
0: Effectively. Oh, I've done that.
4: Yes. Have you actually sunk a boat?
0: Yeah. We've all done that.
1: Go on a boat that I don't sink. Gabby.
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13: Victim numbers are down 9.6%, but most serious crimes are committed by repeat offenders, often while they're on bail. 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

0: It is Will and Woody. Hope you're having a wonderful drive home. Let's talk about Little Fish.
1: Oh, I don't think you're a little fish, junior producer Annalise. Wouldn't say you're a shark. I'd say you're a barracuda. Anyway.
2: I'd rather be a little fish.
1: You want to be a barracuda? Fair enough. Anyway, like a barracuda, you attacked us yesterday rather aggressively. Within 15 minutes of us arriving at work, we were just getting settled, Will. Just getting settled.
3: Yeah, we just rocked up. We've obviously got, you know, hectic lives.
1: Yes.
3: At home.
1: Thinking about the show.
3: Hard obviously. To get into the building as well. A lot of people want us to sign stuff out the front.
1: Don't you laugh at that. The paps are out there every day.
3: Excuse me.
1: It's a nightmare.
3: I have to walk in with a disguise.
1: Yeah, it's a nightmare.
3: So
1: he wears a wig now.
3: It's been difficult. It's been difficult getting in here.
1: Yeah.
3: We're in here for 16 minutes before you accused us of something.
1: We've actually got audio of you attacking us. Here it is.
4: Before you guys get into content, I just wanted to see if you noticed anything about me.
1: Hair a bit darker.
5: Yeah.
4: Thanks for finally noticing. Only took you 16 minutes. That's right.
1: Oh, you've had a cut too.
5: Nobody sees that.
1: No, we do though. No, Will and I do see that.
3: I'm great at noticing haircuts. It's a real strong suit of mine. Yes. I don't think I'd looked at Annalise for 15 seconds.
2: And that's on you.
3: More lucky if I look you in the eye in general over the course of the day. But the truth is, after 16 minutes, you can't be expected to say something about someone's hair.
2: Yeah, you can.
3: Really?
2: 15 minutes.
3: You feel strongly
2: about
3: that.
2: Going to get a haircut on the weekend and then
3: I'm sorry. That actually did pass me by.
2: Yeah, and then I came back with this beautiful hair. My hair, mind you, I don't really put in effort for work. I'm naturally just gorgeous sometimes.
1: Nice and modest. And so modest.
2: But my hair was looking good that day.
3: Yeah, your hair looked good. Yeah. Absolutely.
2: So naturally, I think a response is, Annalise, your hair looks great. Because usually when I wash it, people give me like...
3: If you had to give me some more time, I would have noticed.
2: 16 minutes was plenty of time.
3: So you think 16 minutes is the adequate amount of time that somebody should say, nice haircut?
2: I think if it looks the way it did, absolutely.
3: No.
1: Let's keep it as like, because this would go on in relationships all the time. So
3: How long has somebody got before they get to say?
2: I would say 16 minutes is like a generous amount considering you see me every day. You know what I look like every day. I did not look like my usual self.
1: My view is that we had till close of business.
2: Close of business? I think till 6 p.m.?
1: Bloody oath. Well, hang on. We stick around till 8 p.m. We do feedback and we talk about the next day's show. Sometimes I'm here till 9 p.m.
2: That's right.
1: But I think I had the whole day to notice your haircut. I think you had every right to have a go at us today, like the following day. If it had been 24 hours,
2: right?
1: I think you had every right. But how long do you have to notice someone's haircut or hair change?
3: Because, look, to be fair, when Woody got the tips, the frosty flakes,
1: no one mentioned
3: it took
1: that.
3: Me a couple of days. To realize that he'd gone full Justin Timberlake. Like, it honestly, it took me like...
1: I went in with the photo of Justin Timberlake. Thank you for noticing.
3: A couple of days later, I was like, mate.
2: I still haven't noticed.
3: Did you frost?
1: Because that's a good point. That's a great point, Will. No one noticed my tips.
3: No one said anything about your tips. Yeah. Annalise has not said anything about your tips. She had a couple of comments to me behind your back about...
2: That's a
1: about
2: lie.
1: What?
3: A couple of things.
1: About what?
3: No, just...
1: Hey. About what? About what?
2: Don't say
1: about
2: it.
1: About what? No. About what?
2: Don't.
1: What?
3: The tips.
1: Oh. Yeah, right.
3: A couple of people saying that you look like a Backstreet Boy, but that was all...
1: That's exactly what I'm going for. It's actually great.
3: It's on. But even then, behind your back, like, they've taken a few days to come in. So for Annalise to expect 16 minutes, I think is absolutely outrageous.
2: The ladies will agree, though.
1: A man has called over. I'm not just saying a man. Your name is Aman. Aman?
6: It's pronounced Aman.
1: Aman. Sorry about that, Aman. How long do you think you've got to notice a hairstyle change?
6: It has to be right away.
1: Right. So what do you mean by right away? Are you team Annalise here that we should have noticed in under 16 minutes?
6: Absolutely, yep.
1: Whoa.
6: The moment you have to notice that.
1: Bloody there hell.
2: You
1: go,
2: Aman. Thank you, Aman. I feel really seen and I needed that today. Thank you.
1: Yeah, okay. Appreciate that, Aman. Okay.
3: Aman amongst boys. I think that I personally think... I personally think that there's a difference between, like, Annalise, I think philosophically you should have rocked up and been like, hey, it'd be a nice surprise if someone noticed that I got my hair done, as opposed to expecting us to...
1: Oh, way to flip
2: it.
1: But
3: do you know what I mean? Because when someone rocks up and they've got that energy of like, oh, God, someone better notice my hair, it's like, don't bring, like, Don't bring that. Don't bring that. Just be, it's nice that I got a nice compliment on how I look.
2: Yeah.
3: I liked your t-shirt the next day.
2: Yeah, but that was like, you know, obvious.
1: It was a great tee. I said the same thing.
3: So there you go. You just say yourself, but it wasn't obvious.
2: It was obvious. Because I don't wear that shirt.
3: I am elite at noticing haircuts.
2: Well,
3: elite.
2: Because
1: you didn't notice mine for a week.
3: I did, but that's because you wore a hat for a week to hide them.
1: I did, to hide the tips.
3: Yes.
1: Because I hate it when people notice my hair.
3: Yes, and because you didn't want people to think you look like a Backstreet Boy. And that's fine. We've been over that.
1: I asked for Backstreet Boy, so I was actually okay with that. But I get worried about you because you're very aggressive. The word bully comes to mind. Mia, Mia, and it's happening right now. Mia, how long have you got to notice a haircut or hairstyle change?
5: Absolutely max 5 minutes.
2: Yes,
1: oh
2: Mia.
1: My.
2: Are you saying it louder?
5: Absolute max.
1: So, Mia, are you saying here, is this your partner or is this work colleagues?
5: No, partner has to be instant within the first 2 seconds.
3: Agreed. I agree with that. Yeah. We all agree on that. We all agree.
5: 5 minutes.
3: Work colleague, 5 minutes.
5: You know, because you're going to be looking at each other. You're going to be noticing each other. If you're not looking at them, then that's a bit disrespectful. You know what I mean?
2: Say it louder, Mia.
1: Well,
3: wow.
1: Okay. So, fair enough. That's two votes against us.
3: And also a slight on how much we actually look at Annalise, which is not a lot. Hang on, Mia, can I just come back to you for a second? Mia.
5: Yes?
3: If someone doesn't notice, like if they don't notice within that 5 minutes, or in Annalise's case, 15 minutes, do you, like, what are the repercussions of that?
5: I would just be like, how could you not notice my hair? Like, it's beautiful. Yeah, like, come on, dude. Yeah. Like, I got it done. I don't normally get it done. Look at
1: Can I throw in as well, though, Mia? I got some Backstreet Boy tips done in my hair. Annalise didn't notice it for a week.
5: But didn't you just say you were covering it?
1: Fair enough.
2: Can I also just say that I think it's easier to notice a haircut than it is a colour. So I'll give you the colour. Sure, that you didn't notice it right away, but the haircut, I had face pieces. When you got your haircut,
3: with these face frames.
2: I saw it instantly.
3: Yeah, but he went from the Ellen DeGeneres to the Concreter. Right. I mean, that was a big shift.
2: But anytime you guys get haircuts, I'm all over it.
3: Well, it was quite obvious. Like, I got
1: hair. You notice
3: hair.
1: When Will gets a new wig? When Will changes his wig, do you notice?
2: What is this one?
1: The Russian? Is this Russian hair? This one?
3: The wig to one side. I would like to also, like, you. If I ever shave, you don't go, oh, great shave.
2: Well, I do.
3: No, you don't.
2: I notice it.
3: No, but you don't say anything.
2: Because you don't like to go straight to the skin.
3: I don't. That's got nothing to do with it.
1: And you get a bit vulnerable
3: Andy.
1: When you shave down a bit. You know.
2: Last
1: you come
2: time
1: in,
2: I
1: you're
2: said
1: a bit
2: shave.
3: Shut up, Aaron Carter. Let's go to... It's getting personal. It's getting personal. We're all having cracks at each other's appearances and we don't need to go there.
2: Everyone put your weapons down.
3: Let's just keep it. Let's just keep it. Yeah. Okay? Right. I've got a wig. You look like a Backstreet Boy. Annalise doesn't have a boyfriend. Okay? That's where we're at.
1: Whoa.
3: That's just the boundaries. Fair enough. We know now. Yeah. We've said them. Okay. No more.
1: Andy, welcome to the fight. Now, you've been in trouble before for not noticing someone's hair.
7: Oh, absolutely, mate, and the circumstances can vary. I'm just a simple yobbo bloke. If the missus got a cut done while I was at work and she's had a shower and come out of the shower and I haven't noticed because I'm not paying 100% attention, things just slowly decline. Or dinner will come out and nothing said. And then maybe a cup of tea will come out and nothing said.
3: Oh.
7: It escalates from there.
1: Oh. It escalates from there. So what happens when she finally starts talking, Andy?
7: Oh, mate, if I finally clue on and say, oh, wow, your hair looks good.
1: Yeah.
7: It's like, oh, took you long enough to notice.
3: Yeah. Took you long enough.
2: I'm going to do that with you next time, silent treatment.
3: All right. We can get you out of the studio then.
1: Ooh. That's backflipped.
2: That's me doing the silent treatment.
1: Oh, it worked.

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11: Hi, I'm Sally Pearson. Australia has completed a dominant 3-0 series sweep of Bangladesh with an 8-wicket victory in Brisbane. Megan Shute bagged 4 wickets to roll the visitors for 172 before the Aussies reached their target in 22 overs. The Jillaroos are gearing up to launch their Women's Rugby League World Cup campaign against Samoa tomorrow night at CommBank Stadium. And Grace Kim and Minji Lee headline the Aussie contingent, teeing off in the opening round of the LPGA tournament in Shanghai.
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0: Yeah, it is Will and Woody. I hope you guys are having a brilliant drive home. Right now, though, it's Hot Takes.
1: Yes, spicy meatball.
0: Last time we did Hot Takes was a text we got from a guy called Max.
2: Mm-hmm.
0: And he said breakfast food is better at night than in the morning.
2: Preach. No, seriously. A hard preach. I pitched to Mim, you know this, on our wedding. I said the dinner should be breakfast. And I was like, that will go
0: off. Did you really?
2: Yeah, yeah, yeah. She'd like.
0: What are we talking?
2: Like, I was like,
0: eggs for dinner.
2: Yeah, eggs, bacon, a sausage, like some really nice toasted sourdough, avocado, and like bowls of fruit as well. Like in the middle, I was like, people will, and coffees. Like, bring coffees out. Like, cappuccino, latte, ice long black. That, and that's.
0: We know what coffee is, mate.
2: Yeah, no, I know. But yeah, but I was just, you know, yeah. Just trying to like.
0: Yeah, trying to add a bit of theater.
2: Add a bit of theater, yeah. You know, what it would have been like. Yeah, I think the vibes would have been up. Yeah. Mim laughed at me. Laughed at my face. But I love that hot take. I've got a hot take for you. I think.
0: It's a hot take.
2: It's a hot take.
0: Breakfast for dinner, isn't it?
2: When's the last time you had breakfast for dinner?
0: Well, I have. I think breakfast for dinner is an emergency meal where you're basically like, you know what? I can't be able to go to the shops. Uber is going to take too long. I've got some eggs. I've got some bread. Eggs on toast is the quickest, easiest, most nutritious meal I think anyone can make.
2: And how good is it? And how good is it?
0: It's good.
2: It's delicious.
0: It's quick. Delicious. Yeah, it is good.
2: Quick hot take for you. I think Olivia Wilde's new movie, The Invite, best comedy in the last 15 years.
0: There you go.
2: Wow.
1: That's spicy meatball.
2: Has anything topped it? 15 years since 2010?
0: When was Bridesmaids?
2: Pre-2010. Bridesmaids would have been, yeah, because
0: I'm pretty sure
2: I did the work there because I was like, I think Bridesmaids eclipses it, but
3: yeah. Bridesmaids was 2011, sorry, Woods.
2: Oh, dear.
0: Oh, bad luck, Woods. Right on the line there. Right on the line.
2: So close.
0: Did the research, got up early, did the work,
2: sexy.
0: And had a miss.
2: Sexy D's got a hot take for us. Hopefully he's done the work. What do you got?
4: You know how like they've got those oversized trucks?
2: Oversized trucks?
4: Yeah, you know how you're like on the freeway and there's a truck in front of you and it's got like a shed on it and it says oversized on the back?
2: Yes,
4: make it oversized. Just regular size. Take it in two pieces. I don't want to be stuck behind your back, like your shed on the freeway.
2: Love that. Love that.
4: Figure it out.
2: Yeah, get two trucks.
1: Yes!
2: But you know what else about that sexy dust? It's the most superfluous sign on the road. Like, I can see that it's oversized. Like, why would... It's like saying, this is big. It's like, I've got eyes.
4: Yeah, and also it's like, mate, if it says oversized, don't make it oversized.
2: Yeah. It's oversized for a reason, because it's too big. You shouldn't be on the road. I'm with you, sexy. I'm with you.
0: Why? So what is it? Is it just you can't pass it when you're turning? Is that the idea?
2: Is that the rule?
0: When it's oversized?
2: I didn't know that was a rule.
0: Yeah, it says don't overtake turning vehicle. Oh, you do it anyway.
4: That's a different sign.
2: Out of spite. I don't even need to turn around you.
0: But have you ever tried to take over one of those trucks when it's turning and you're like, oh, I don't even know why it has that sign, and then you get halfway through it and you're like, holy shit, you're going to crush me against a wall.
2: Yeah.
0: You have that moment.
2: And we love responsible driving on this show. We love responsible driving.
0: Absolutely. That was when I was, that was actually not me. I was in the car with someone who had no idea what they're doing. There's some pretty hot takes. I've got another hot take here.
2: Yeah.
0: People who use phone disabling software are addicts.
2: Are what, sorry?
0: Addicts.
2: Ooh.
1: That's spicy meatball.
2: That feels targeted. Maybe I'm drawing a link where there is a number. That feels targeted.
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21: Evening, I'm Harrison Freeb. Unemployment is at a five-year high, but it strengthens the prospect the RBA will hold off on another interest rate hike next month. The jobless rate has jumped 0.1 to 4.7% in September. Markets now pricing in a 90% chance of no change. William Buck, chief economist Beza Detta, has told the ABC a softer jobs market could help cool inflation.
22: The Reserve Bank governor has indicated that we do need to see an unemployment rate between that range of 4.5% to 5% to really help soften inflationary pressures and therefore lower the chance that perhaps the Reserve Bank will need to raise rates again.
21: The discovery of a hidden camera in the women's showers on an Australian Navy ship may not be an isolated incident. The person who planted the device on the HMAS Leeuwin has now reportedly been identified. Senator Jackie Lambie revealing the explosive details yesterday, now claiming she's received multiple tip-offs about similar incidents.
23: They do know this time it was a defence member, but we do have a lot of contractors coming off and on. Apparently it's not those cameras. They have not just been found on that ship over the last 12 months. They've been found on other bases.
21: Briefly, Green Senator Jordan Steele-Johns taken leave from the party room amid accusations of inappropriate comments towards women. The federal government is confident Australia could again lead the world on social media reform through its new digital duty of care legislation. And Ukraine's president admits he feels personally betrayed by Donald Trump over the US decision to lift sanctions on Russian diesel.
20: Make Floriana your new local. Aperitivo hour, Tuesday to Saturday.
21: Kevi Walters is defending his decision to start Reece Walsh at fullback for tonight's Rugby League World Cup opener against the Kiwis in Sydney. The Kangaroos coach telling Seven picking him over James Tedesco wasn't easy.
1: Very blessed and fortunate as the Australian coach to have two such quality players at our disposal. I can only play one, and tonight we're playing Reece. He'll do a great job for Australia.
21: And Fremantle's out of the running to give a lifeline to Norm Smith medalist Bobby Hill. Hill parted ways with Collingwood earlier this year.
2: Hey Dan, did you hear about the new adjustables?
3: I've actually got one.
2: The adjustable bases?
3: Oh, not the new one.
2: No, you don't have the new one. The new one has 0G.
3: I've got 0G.
2: Oh, but this one has lights underneath it. You can play music through it.
3: Oh, what? Mine doesn't.
2: Does yours have massage?
3: No.
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24: Tonight, partly cloudy with a slight chance of a shower, getting down to 22 degrees overnight. And tomorrow in for a partly cloudy day with a medium chance of showers, most likely just in the morning and afternoon though, getting up to a top of 30. Willie
25: 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It's Will and Woody driving you home. 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

0: 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Thinking dinner? 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
1: Playing the quiz today, we have got Sandy. G'day, Sandy.
2: Hi, how are you?
1: Good. Wow. Bit of low energy.
2: Bit of low energy
1: from you.
2: I'm very nervous.
1: I've been trying
2: to call for ages.
1: Okay. We're finally here, Sandy. This is your moment.
2: Thank you.
1: You obviously know the rules, but I'll remind everyone listening. There's 30 seconds on the clock. Got to get 10 questions right. You can pass. Have to take your first answer. Where would the cash go, Sandy?
2: I would love to use it to buy my girls a new bed. So they're 5 years old and they're in sort of small beds at the moment. So I'd love to upgrade.
1: Okay. Let's get them some big girl beds. And speaking from experience, getting my daughter in the big girl bed, it really added to sleep and how much time they want to spend in their bedroom, which is huge for parents.
2: Oh, that's so great.
1: Okay. You ready to go, Sandy?
2: Yes.
1: Okay, here we go. Give me a landmark in Australia.
2: Melbourne Central.
1: What's your favourite way to have beef?
2: Steak.
1: What is CO2?
2: Carbon dioxide.
1: Give me a movie with a wedding scene.
2: Wedding Singer.
1: Give me an Adam Sandler movie.
2: Wedding Singer.
1: What material does sheep's wool make?
2: Wool.
1: What does 4 times 6 equal?
2: 24.
1: What does the abbreviation FOMO mean?
2: Fear of missing out. No.
1: Sorry, Sandy.
2: No, so close.
1: Everything you answered was correct, Sandy. But we ran out of time there. I am going to have to come back to the first question, though. Give me a landmark in Australia. Of all the beautiful landmarks Australia has, you went for a shopping mall in Melbourne Central.
2: That's still iconic.
1: Yeah, I couldn't agree more. We would have given it to you, Sandy. No doubt about it. Look, unfortunately, we are not taking home the cash tonight. But for everyone listening, if you're thinking dinner, I don't know what's for dinner tonight, Sandy, but you're thinking beef, I reckon. Choose Aussie beef for your next midweek meal. Thanks for playing, Sandy. Right up next, we are jumping back in the time capsule because this show is wrapping up in 9 weeks' time. And Annalise, we're going to be reflecting the time that Sophie Monk pranked your brother. Bloody oath. This was a highlight for me. I loved it. It's right up next on Will & Woody.
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0: Will and Woody. 9 weeks of the show to go, guys, so we're back in the time machine.
1: We're going back.
2: Let's go back in time.
1: Going back in time. You tell me you built a time machine?
3: Pretty good prank on junior producer Annalisa's brother, Josh. Sophie Monk was filling in for you while you were having your paternity leave.
0: Yes, Australia's sweetheart. Yep.
3: And
0: tough order to come back from, but that's all right. Thanks for that. Appreciate it.
3: But one of them.
0: She's the most popular person in Australia. Get her to fill in and then come back.
3: And one of the great things she did, Will, was prank Annalisa's brother.
0: Oh, so great.
3: Basically, after the first show we did, Annalisa's brother messaged Annalise.
0: Yep.
3: And was like, hey, can you give me or can
0: I saw
3: you
0: this.
3: Pass my number on to
0: I
3: Sophie Monk?
0: Yes.
3: And then he said,
0: sent a photo of himself?
3: Here's a photo of me flexing, like post-gym selfie flexing.
0: Looks right? Enormous.
3: Huge.
0: Looks enormous.
3: No steroids.
0: Stacked.
3: Apparently. Clean.
0: I didn't say steroids. Did you? Why are you saying steroids?
3: I just want to put that out there.
0: Who's saying steroids?
3: Well, I was thinking that when I saw it because
0: he's. Is that right?
3: Well, he's jacked.
0: Really? I wouldn't have thought that.
3: Huge.
0: Yeah.
3: He's clean.
0: That's an unfair assertion.
3: It's clean muscle. Anyway.
0: Well, he looks great.
3: He looks phenomenal. Right?
0: Steroids or no steroids, he looks good.
3: We obviously told Sophie.
0: Obviously no steroids, but he looks good. Yeah.
3: Clean
0: as a whistle.
3: We told Sophie that Annalisa's brother wanted us to pass on his number to her.
0: Yeah, yeah.
3: And then we made Sophie call him. The idea being, let's just make him feel really uncomfortable because I think a lot of men, they speak with a bravado around,
0: yeah,
3: like, oh, let me talk. Let me
0: talk
3: to the attractive
0: to
3: woman.
0: Yeah.
3: And then when they actually call them, they crumble. And that's exactly what Josh did.
4: Hello.
5: Hey, Josh.
4: Who's calling?
5: Sophie Monk. I got your number through radio.
4: Oh, no.
5: Yeah, sorry. I've just stepped out for a sec. I just thought I'd call. They told me to call you. What's it regarding?
4: I just messaged my sister this morning asking for your number.
5: Oh, yeah?
4: As a... Yeah.
5: Just for... So what for, sorry? And I think I've got a photo. Is it regarding like Love Island?
4: Oh, yeah, if you want to put me on that there, that's fine.
5: Oh, was it? No,
4: I was just, yeah, no, I was just, oh.
5: That's right. Yeah? You there? Sorry, I think it's cutting out. Yeah.
4: No, you're all right. no, I was just staring my sister up, sorry. You're
5: right. You were?
4: Yeah,
5: but I got the selfie and I see you've got like a six pack on your arm.
4: Yeah,
5: that's cool.
4: Yeah, I got that photo just for you.
5: Right, yeah. Yeah. No, it's cool. All right, well, I better go to the show. It was nice meeting you.
4: No worries, have a good one.
0: You've been speechless, Josh. You've been speechless, mate.
4: I don't know what to say.
0: What's going on, mate?
4: Not a lot.
0: You said you wanted Sophie to have your number, then she calls you and you can't say a word, mate. Oh,
4: you know what? I'm usually not putting up with 10, so.
5: Oh, what a sweetie. Oh, how are you, Josh? Sorry to make that so awkward.
4: No, you're all right. That's all good.
5: But you could seriously audition for Love Island. You're a very handsome man.
3: Oh. And that is exactly what we did. So we went from that prank call and we decided that, I mean, I didn't want this to be cruel, but we got in touch with the executive producer of Love Island and we basically got Josh to do a live audition to get into the new season of Love Island. Unfortunately for Josh, once again, this was a laugh at him moment. And we're going to play that for everyone right up next on Will and Woody.
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0: Will and Woody, hope you're having a wonderful drive home.
1: And because there's 9 weeks left of this show for good, Wilbur, we are jumping in the time capsule.
2: We're going back.
3: Let's go back in time.
2: Going back in time. You telling me you built a time machine?
1: Yes, if you haven't heard, this show is finishing for good in 9 weeks' time. So we have decided to go through our favourite moments from our 8 years in this radio slot. And we are right in the middle of, I would say, one of the best pranks we ever pulled. It's Sophie Monk pranking Annalise, your brother Josh.
4: Yes.
1: Because if you just missed it, he basically had lots of bravado when Soph was actually filling in, hosting with me.
4: Mm-hmm.
1: And he was saying that you should get his number to Sophie Monk.
4: Yes, and with the rig shot.
1: So he was all confident. Then we got Soph to actually call him and he absolutely crumbled. But Soph actually said during the prank that he should audition for Love Island. So then we organised the executive producer of Love Island to come on the radio show and do a live audition with Josh.
4: Yeah.
1: And this was actually, like, from my perspective, I was actually trying to help him a little bit because I felt bad about how embarrassed he was with the Sophie Monk thing. But once again, this was a laugh at Josh moment. And here's how it went.
5: Hi, Josh. How are you, mate?
6: Hey, yeah, I'm great. Thanks. How are you?
5: Excellent, thank you. Excellent.
7: He's very polite all of a sudden, isn't he? Like the tone shift. I mean, like he's talking to the principal.
1: It is the principal. The principal of Love Island. I just want to say really quickly, Alex, he just took his shirt off in the studio and it was absolutely stunning.
8: It's looking good.
1: If you can imagine that as we go into the talk test.
5: I can definitely imagine it.
7: All right, Alex, the floor's yours, mate. Fire away.
5: Oh, Josh, I heard you crash out badly with Sophie Monk, so you've got a lot of catching up to do here, mate, I've got to tell you.
6: Oh, big time. Big time.
5: tell me a bit about yourself. Give us the facts. What do you do?
6: I'm 22 years old, turning 23 this year. I'm a carpenter. I'm qualified. I've been doing that for about 5 or 6 years now. I'm currently single. My hobbies are gym basically, and I enjoy going for motorbike rides.
5: Who do you live with?
6: My sister.
5: Okay, cool.
6: Yeah, my older sister. So she's 25. We've lived together for about 5 years now.
5: And you're allowed to bring chicks home? Is that part of the rules?
6: I am, but I don't.
5: Okay. So, why not?
6: I think it's a bit I'd rather go to theirs. less clean.
7: Wait, hang on. Annalise, are you barring girls from coming home to your apartment?
9: No, but time and place.
7: Yeah, right. Okay.
9: When I'm not there, sure. But when I'm there, I don't want to. I mean, yeah.
6: Wow. Okay. I'll put it this way. I'm not barring her from bringing boys back.
7: Wow. There you go.
5: So tell me about your relationship history, mate. Have you ever been in love? How many girlfriends have you had? Tell us that stuff.
6: Oh, yeah, sure. I've had one girlfriend. I met her in high school. Mm-hmm. That was in year 10. That was sort of like, that was crazy. That was a love at first sight sort of thing.
5: Tell me about your last hookup. Where, when, how?
6: Okay. So this one is a girl story. I was in Bali for New Year's. I was swimming in the pool and this girl came up to our table and I saw her and I said, nah, this one's mine. So I sort of jumped out of the pool and strutted over to her, said hello, introduced myself and got along with her, had a few drinks with her, spoke for her for a while. And then eventually we went out different ways. Me and my mates went down to a bar. I bumped into her and we sort of hit it off and we're talking about life, where she was from, where I was from. And then one thing led to another, we were kissing, and then over the next few days, we just kept hanging out, and it was really cool. Like, as well as saying my goodbyes to her, we were actually on the way back from Gili Tea on the same boat, so we were hanging out the back, just chilling out together, watching the view as we were like, yeah, I don't know, sailing off into the sunset.
5: So why did you have to say goodbye to her? Why aren't you with her now?
6: Well, currently, she is still travelling the world, and I had to come back from holidays from work, and we did keep in touch for a little bit, but then we just sort of faded out.
5: So what you're saying, that was your last hookup, so it's February the 19th now, and you said you were there for New Year, so you're telling me you haven't kissed anyone for 6 weeks? No one, nothing.
6: Haven't at all.
5: So what are your icks with girls?
6: I don't really know. If you Yeah, I haven't got many icks. Like, it's pretty, if you give me attention, that's it. That's all I need.
3: Well, you said your hobbies are gym, and the photos I've got are all you at the gym. So what happens if she doesn't go to the gym?
6: No, they've never, ever had a problem with that, actually.
3: What happens if she vapes and wants to go to the drive through at the end of every night? You happy with that as well?
6: Oh, we're going through together, yeah.
1: And it's a good time to confirm that... Josh did not get into the new season of Love Island.
8: He didn't.
1: Did he get? So Annalisa's in here. It's your younger brother.
8: Yeah.
1: Was there any further correspondence with the Love Island producers?
8: So he got told to apply online, and then we'll definitely see him. But he ended up looking at the process to apply, yeah, like, and all the paperwork, because you have to fill out a lot of questions, and he just kind of couldn't be bothered.
1: Them saying go online and fill out a questionnaire was a bit like them saying we'll call you.
8: Yeah. I think that's the case.
1: So don't expect to see Josh on Love Island.
8: No, but there is some hotties on there. Have you seen the new cast?
1: I haven't seen the new cast. Who's your favourite?
8: I can't remember their names, but there's some hotties. I've seen them. I'm pretty sure there's a Jack in there. Jack's.
1: Nice. If you're listening, Jack, Annalisa's cat. It's Will and Woody.
10: You know the saying, where there's a Will, there's a Woody.
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0: It's Will and Woody.
1: I really hope you're having a wonderful drive home. The inspiration for a lot of stuff, Barnaby Joyce yelling at his dog, which has led to a whole bunch of people questioning whether or not there was actually a dog there or whether he was just dodging questions with the help of an imaginary dog, imitating the sound of his own dog during the interview. Now, look, he's a professional. I mean, you can say what you like about Barnaby, but at the end of the day, it's a genius tactic to pretend when you get asked a curly question that there's something distracting you that needs attention, then you dodge the question.
2: Yeah.
1: Okay. So what you and I are going to do, we're allowed to ask each other two questions, right?
2: Mm-hmm.
1: Two questions each. And we are allowed to basically bark like a dog and imitate. We have to imitate Barnaby's dog in order to get out of one question, but you can only use the Barnaby dog get out of jail free card once.
2: Okay.
1: Of the two questions.
2: I'm a pretty open book, Will. What if I just choose
1: must
2: to
1: answer the other question?
2: What if I just choose to answer both questions? Because I'm, you know, I've got nothing to hide.
1: Well, okay. Well, you can go first then if you like.
2: So, as in, I ask questions or I receive?
1: Oh, well, I can ask. I'll ask you the first question.
2: Okay. All right.
1: If you're feeling like you're an open book.
2: Yeah, I'm completely open. Far away. I've got nothing to hide. Nothing.
1: Which reality star did you claim to have a sick day for so that we didn't have to interview with a quick bark?
2: What? What's that?
1: Very quick bark.
2: I don't, that was, there's a real dog here. Okay.
1: Quick bark.
2: So you... So, well, what's,
1: just to confirm, I get a free shot.
2: What's interesting here... Is it off air? You said, mate, don't take it too seriously. But it's like, obviously, I don't want to cause
1: that
2: anything.
1: That wasn't serious.
2: Yeah, sure. Okay.
1: Was that serious?
2: What's that? What's that? I can't hear you. Oh, we're breaking up. Have we lost connection? Okay. My question to you. I'm immediately trying to reframe my questions because mine were fun.
1: That was fun.
2: Yeah. Sorry, I was just looking for my notes. Which
1: really thinking.
2: Which Logie winning host had a massive go at you at the Logies one night because of an indiscretion that you did publicly on this radio show, and I was completely against it, can I just say? Glad that came to me. Why are we doing this? This is so dumb. We're bringing each other down.
1: There it is.
2: You know, Denya's over it now as well. Like, don't even worry.
1: I was tempted. I was very tempted. I think for the good of the show and everyone involved, that was a good decision.
2: Okay, well, that was fun. Mature. Let's go to traffic. I know you guys are worried
1: free
2: about
1: shot
2: traffic
1: now.
2: Out there.
1: Very shot now, two questions each. Here we go. So now this, for me, this is the question where there needs to be some sense and sensibilities involved because we have to answer this and we have to answer it honestly. So like the first question there, I knew that you were going to bark at that. Just had to get that out of the way. No harm, no foul. That's just smart footy. That's a deliberate foul. This one, I'm just interested in.
2: Mm-hmm.
1: Okay, got to answer honestly.
2: Mm-hmm.
1: You're an over-wiper. We all know that. You said that for as long as I've known you.
2: You're talking about with
1: yourself in a
2: toilet.
1: Yes.
2: Yeah.
1: You've called yourself an over wiper.
2: Yes.
1: As long as I've known you.
2: Yes.
1: Be honest.
2: Mm-hmm.
1: Be honest. On average, how many wipes?
2: Ooh. Oh, God. It is like it's a big range if I'm being really, I want to be as honest as I can here, but it is a big range. I think, and just in being completely honest here, I think my biggest problem sometimes is I'm so anxious about getting marks on undies and whatnot or not getting at all. And this is just something that I've always. I'm sorry. How am I supposed to answer this question, Joe? I'm trying to be honest. I'm trying to respect.
3: Like it's just exactly live. Just
2: that?
3: Say the number.
2: No, but it's so hard. Like it's so.
3: Just take a stab at it.
1: You're going into the detail.
2: I'm just saying that, like I.
1: How many
2: I will
1: wipes, mate?
2: Triple or double layer because I wipe so hard. I think that's my big problem. That's my issue. But if I had to guess how many times, 8, 9? But what I've started doing, just for the environmentally friendly out there, is that I multiple wipe.
1: Feels like a lot.
2: I multiple with the same paper. So I will wipe, flip, fold over, wipe, fold over, wipe.
3: A piece of paper can only be folded 7 times.
2: Well, no, I don't wipe with one bit of paper for 9 times. I'm just saying I probably use three different.
1: Times on the same square.
2: So I'll go.
1: It's intense.
2: Okay, all right. Over
1: to
2: you.
1: So you, when you said 8 wipes, so would you do like, is that 16 wipes?
2: What?
1: Is that what you're saying? If you're doing twice on the same, no. Okay.
2: No,
1: I'm
2: saying
1: 8 in total. 9 in total.
2: 8 in total. Yeah. But I need two clean boys before I move on with the rest of my day.
1: Okay, wow.
2: Okay. Here we go. You've been in Europe for the last 4 weeks.
1: We haven't got enough time. We hope you're having a great drive home. The post-show meeting is up next.
2: What are you doing?
0: Driving you home, it's Will and Woody. 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

0: Hey, it's Will and Woody. Hope you guys are having a wonderful drive home. We are going to get out of here, so we're going to do a little post-show meeting on the airwaves. The post-show notes.
1: No notes from me, Wilbur. I think perfect show. I think perfect show. Although, Annalise, it looks like you've got a note.
2: I just wanted to say that I think you guys are amazing. And that,
1: wow.
2: Yeah, and also I really like your hat that you're wearing today, Woody.
1: Thank you so much. Nothing
2: fashion
1: for Will.
2: Forward.
1: Nothing for Will, that's fine. Joe, you got any notes?
3: Also perfect show,
1: wow.
3: But I do have a little note for Annalise, which was unfortunately an off-air conversation, but I just want to commend you on your love for toupees.
1: Yeah, that is nice.
2: You.
1: Yeah, I actually heard a little bit of that chat.
2: You.
1: What do you love about a toupee?
2: I just think that they're really stylish. Like, do you know what I mean? You can do so many hair styles when, like, if you are in the midst of a challenge with your hair.
1: That is a great sell for toupees out there. If you're a toupee company, truth or mighty, sign up Annalise as an ambassador.
2: Well, do you want to have one?
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0: G'day, it is Johnny and Inky on the show tomorrow morning. It's a Friday, which means Metro Friday.
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0: 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Sounds old. 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Madonna and Charlie. 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

0: ride the knife over the toast, breeze through their life. 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
2: So we've already established the fact that things are gonna be different in the future, babe. 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

0: It's Will and Woody, guys. We are in the car with you right now because they're replaying our best bits. This is this is an honour, really, that we get a second play at some stage during the day. Someone thinks we're doing the right thing.
1: And you might be on the way to a nightclub right now. Thinking to yourself, yeah, I went to a nightclub a while ago. I hated it.
0: Well, we went to a nightclub when I was DJing in Townsville.
1: I hated it so much.
0: Did you?
1: Nightclubs,
0: I played a great set.
1: You were amazing.
0: You said I did really well.
1: No, you were amazing. And you did incredibly well. And just know that I was in pain the entire time. Because it's just, nightclubs are so loud and busy.
0: Sensory overload.
1: It's a lot. But what I did notice, dancing. I forgot that you really need to think about what move you want to do before you go to the floor.
0: I just feel it out.
1: You feel it.
0: It looks a bit mechanical.
1: Well, what you were doing, the reason I'm bringing it up is because what you were bringing up on the decks was...
0: No, it's not my job to dance behind the decks. I just kind of salute up there. Yo, nice move up there.
1: Saluting with strength.
0: Because they do a lot of pointing and like, oh my God, I love you. So you're just going to be like, yeah, thumbs up, love you too.
1: You were doing a bit of raise the roof, though?
0: No, I didn't raise any roof.
1: I saw you raise the roof.
0: No.
1: It was a particularly good
0: news. I did a couple of big crucifixes, you know, for a couple of big drops.
1: There you are.
0: A couple of big drops.
1: There you are.
0: But I wasn't raising the... Are you talking about like the hand push-up?
1: Yeah, that's what you were doing.
0: Nah, mate, come on. You were just out there doing that dice move that
1: I've got nothing else.
0: I think it needs to be fixed.
1: I've got nothing else.
0: Anyway, maybe you should think about your dance move.
1: Well, that's what I'm saying.
0: Raising the roof and the dice move.
1: Not good.
0: Nah.
1: I think just two fists side to side. That's it. I think I try too hard. I'm always dropping it low, and I think it's just...
0: I think it's good. I think women appreciate... And ask Joe, our EP, who's also in here in the middle. What do you think about men trying hard on the dance floor?
2: Hot.
1: Hot?
0: Yeah, I told you. It's good to put in a bit of effort. It's like, wow, cool.
1: I do.
0: Did Woody go a bit hard at the club the other weekend?
1: I dropped it low at one stage.
2: Yeah, you were like, you have the same move that you do. I would advise shake it up a little bit.
1: That's home base.
0: I said everyone knows that you think about your move beforehand because you do it too often.
1: That's home base. It's just side to side. It's just, and this thing to yourself.
2: Little arm up.
1: Little cheeky one. Hello, here he is. And then just thinking to myself, when can I go home?
2: You put on too much of a face of like, I'm having fun, I swear.
1: Yeah, a lot of that too. Because inside, not having a good
2: time. Hating it.
1: I'm literally thinking to myself, how long do I have to stay here?
0: I know that. All right, the best bits from yesterday's show here on Will and Woody. Star 102.

0: could dance all night.
1: Nothing good happens after midnight, except these two. It's Will and Woody keeping you up.
2: Woods?
3: Pete Davidson has made a very bold claim. He has basically said that influencers don't do a lot, yet they make a lot of money from it. And this has really sparked a fire in a lot of influencers, Will. But here's what he said when he was talking to Variety.
4: Bad, and it makes me sad. Girls are just talking to themselves on there. Okay, come get ready with me. And I'm like, who the f*** are you? What do? Nothing. They make $40 million a year? What? And then I'm like, the world's broken.
3: That's what he said.
2: I'm just looking at the comment section on TikTok. Oh,
3: can you give me some?
2: I'll read the top three comments.
3: Okay.
2: And you can guess who they're by. Mind you, he does the same thing just for a TV camera instead of a phone camera.
3: Ooh. Yeah.
2: Mind you, this man fumbled Ariana and Kim Kardashian, so I won't be listening to him.
3: Okay, yeah.
2: And he only has a problem with it because girls are winning.
3: Whoa, okay.
2: Yes. So they're obviously all from influencers. The other one that I think is really interesting is, I clicked on those people's profiles and looked at them objectively. Yes. And they all have tens of millions of followers on TikTok.
3: And they influence.
2: Yes. They influence. Yes. The other side of the coin here, which I'm 100% on the chick side for, which is pretty funny, is men kick a ball and earn the same amount of money.
3: Yeah. We catch up for 2 hours a day and try and make each other laugh.
2: And we're on $40 million a year. Everyone knows that.
3: And we call it a job. And that's kind of what I want to talk about today on 131065. And I want you to be proud of this if you do engage with the show. You can remain anonymous if you don't want your boss hearing this, but how little do you do in your job? Like, be honest. You know you're sitting on a bit of a gold mine here. You've got a job. It requires very little effort. You make sweet coin. Let us know about it on 131065. Because just to defend the influencers one more time, Wilbur, I tried to influence once.
2: Mm-hmm.
3: I tried to do a video for Jack Daniels.
2: Mm.
3: So it was like a Father's Day thing. It was promoting a whiskey, obviously. Yeah. Right? So I genuinely tried to make a video for them.
2: Oh, yeah.
3: They, for multiple reasons over an email, rejected the video that I made for them. And they were like, please do not post this online.
2: Wow.
3: Right? Because I free poured the Jack Daniels. That was a problem. And then it also, without giving too much away, it ended with me giving my dad a back scratch. Like, my dad was topless and I was scratching his back, right? Somehow that's how the video became. And they were like, this is a quote from them, this is not making our product look desirable at all.
2: Fair enough.
3: I responded to them and I was like, can I just post the video? I don't expect any money. And they were like, please don't. So influencing, it's quite stressful. It's hard.
2: Oh, there's a bit to it. There's no doubt about that.
3: 100%.
2: And it's a very competitive market.
3: Oh, no doubt. No doubt.
2: You're swimming with the sharks.
3: Bloody oath you are. But I do want to know, what is a job out there?
2: It is. I wouldn't know where to start.
3: Oh, mate, 100%.
2: It's also a level of like just, I don't know. I just, that whole idea of just talking about me, I find just really difficult with that level. I mean, I do it every day, but let's take some calls. So this is the least amount that you do in your job.
3: Yes.
2: The bare minimum.
3: Yeah. Maybe it's a previous job you had where you just did very, very little. 131065 is the number.
2: We'll take your calls up next.
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0: best kick-ons you've ever been to. Will and Woody keeping you up.
1: Woodrow, we are talking 13-1065 before we give away these Harry Styles tickets. What is the least amount that you do in your job? What do you get away with doing the bare minimum with?
2: That's it. And I want you to be proud of that. Like, if you are sitting on a job that requires zero effort,
1: yep,
2: and you are making a buck,
1: yep.
2: I mean, that's the secret to happiness for mine, Wilbur.
1: Hondo.
2: I mean, and look. I mean,
1: good for you.
2: You and me, we might be looking for jobs next year. We're interested. And I would love a job with zero effort.
1: Yeah.
2: I have been looking, and I don't know whether this is harsh. I haven't experienced this.
1: Yep.
2: But recently I've been looking at the Lollipop Man. Seems doable. Ooh, it just geez. Seems, I'm just throwing it out there.
1: Shots fired.
2: I'm just throwing it out there. It looks like something I could handle.
1: Shots fired. I think they've got a huge responsibility.
2: Is that right? I'm speaking with zero experience. I'm just saying from the outside in, I'm like, I think I could do that. It's only an hour. It's like an hour a day. It's just for the peak hour. It's just for the school pick up and drop off.
1: Yeah, but like, come on.
2: Go home for a long lunch. I'm just saying. Should be proud. I'm sure there's Lollipop men and women listening right now being like, bloody oath, mate. Join us. Join the guild.
1: Can you?
2: Join the Lollipop guild.
1: You're right. I think all the Lollipop positions would fill up very... I think they'd be rare as hen's teeth, those positions.
2: There's a waiting list. There's a waiting list for the Lollipop
1: knows.
2: Man. They're
1: everyone
2: waiting,
1: knows.
2: Waiting for him or her to die. Like, yes, I can take the Lollipop. Let's go to Maxi on 13-1065. Maxi, you've actually called a dob somebody in about doing little in
3: your
2: job.
3: Yeah, pretty much. Yeah, I have. It's actually my boss making the buck and not me.
2: Yeah, right. Okay, so yeah, go on.
3: Yeah, I'm the one working away, and it's been pretty much all day. I'm working whilst I'm talking to you boys right now.
1: Yeah.
3: And I'm looking at him, actually. He's giving me this little look that he does.
1: Yeah.
3: And, he's just been on TikTok the whole day, so I just wanted to dob him in and just, put it out there that sometimes it's the apprentices that do the work and not the boss.
1: Yeah.
2: I like that, mate. Do you want to full name and shame him? Go for it.
3: Exactly. Full name and shame? Yeah. Oh, I'll give the first name. It's Samuel, but apart from that.
2: What's your line of work? What's he watching you do right now, Max?
3: Electrical. I'm an electrician. So I'm in the end of my Sparky apprenticeship and it's hard.
2: What a lazy bastard. Yeah, I can hear people laughing in the background. I love it, Maxi. Let's go to a anonymous caller here. So I like this. Obviously, you want to remain anonymous because you're worried that your boss is going to find out about this.
4: And my colleagues as well.
2: And so this is your whole crew. What do you do and how little do you do?
4: The accusation in the workplace is that I don't connect with my my colleagues, that I haven't reached out after receiving some recent news. And am I guilty of it? Maybe. But maybe it's because I didn't know what to say. It doesn't make me a bad person.
1: Smallsy. Hello. Great to hear from you, mate. Mate, that's all you needed to say. We just wanted to hear from you. We just wanted... I would have liked a cut.
4: Well, it's happened to me in the past, and I didn't even get a chance to say goodbye. They just packed my box for me at one time, and I never had a chance to say goodbye. They kicked you out. This is ruthless radio, right? It's killing season. But I didn't know what to say.
1: Oh, thanks.
4: Because
1: mate.
4: I feel like I could be the problem because it's all the wheels are falling off the wagon
1: since you joined. It is true.
2: Just be honest, Smallsy. Are you taking over 4 till 6? Because it's always been a bit weird. You're 3 till 4, yeah. Then you're 7 till 9.
1: You've flanked us ever since you started.
2: Did you say to the CEO, listen, I want Smallsy for 6 hours straight. It's what I want. Get rid of the boys.
4: Well, I went in for breakfast and they said no. And then I said, I went about Will and Woody shift and then they said no. It isn't me. But I didn't want you to think it was me. And then now we're having this awkward moment on the air.
1: I love this. This is really good. We're dangerously vulnerable and honest at the moment because we've got nothing to lose, mate. But you still have to mind your P's and Q's. So we've got you. Right where we want you. So are we going to continue till the end of the year in the Smallsy sandwich as we currently are?
4: I have not heard otherwise.
1: Okay.
4: Unless you've heard otherwise.
1: You sound nervous. You're safe. It's
2: Smallsy.
1: Musical chairs, Smallsy. <You're> Boy, thanks for calling though, Smallsy. Honestly,
4: no. I gotta say, you two boys, I have had absolutely loved working right in between you, like a little Will and Woody sandwich. You made me feel so welcome, and then just I still think I won. Can you hear it? I think you'd lied just so I didn't break the record.
1: You take it back.
4: That's just me. Yeah.
1: Mate, thank you. We've had a lot of shows that we've spoken out of at the 3 o'clock slot, and you're definitely the show that we've actually had on the show and had a connection with and had great fun on air with. It's been really awesome, man. So thank you so much, and all will be forgiven if you just give us the next Billie Eilish interview and we can move on.
4: Absolutely. And I hope wherever you land next, I hope that the show before you doesn't run late like I used to run late. So I do apologize for all the times I ran late.
1: Thanks for coming on, mate. Well, you guys can join Smallsy again, we hope, tonight. He'll be back.
4: Unless you know something I don't know.
5: 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Gonna get tough.

0: Like those mates that just want to keep going. It's Will and Woody keeping you up.
1: Can you hear it? Can you hear it? Can you hear it?
2: Tickets. You get a double. You get a double to Harry Styles.
3: I told you, I'm losing my powers. I'm fading. I'm melting like the Wicked Witch of the West. I'm melting. I'm not going to be able to converse by the end of the year. I'll be mute.
2: Doesn't matter.
3: I'll be rendered mute. I'm sure a lot of people will be very happy about that.
2: All right, let's go to Steve-O here, who wants those Harry Styles ticket. Mate, you're a big fan of Harry Styles?
4: I am. I can't help but listen to it when you've got a 16-year-old daughter in the house, mate.
2: Of course, Steve-O. All right. Well, let's crack some cans for you. Remember, if you get the most cans out of everyone today, those tickets are yours. Here's your first can.
4: Beer.
2: Hello, Steve-O. He's on the board.
3: Good for you, Steve-O. Good for you.
2: Go straight for your second can here, Steve-O.
4: Soft drink.
2: Steve-O,
3: strong start.
2: Two cans down.
3: Strong start.
2: Does your vocation have anything to do with your ears?
4: No, not at all. Nah.
3: Does your vocation have anything to do with drinking?
4: No, but if you want me to guess the make of the drink, I can give that a go as well.
2: Wow. Okay, well, here's can number three. First, go beer or soft drink, then tell us the make. Here we go.
4: Soft drink.
2: Incorrect. Incorrect. You got arrogant. You obviously got arrogant, Steve-O.
4: Yeah.
2: Hey, Steve-O, you've got two cans,
3: so
2: though, mate.
3: Arrogant.
2: You got two cans. So hold the line, because that might be enough to get you to Harry Styles with your 16-year-old daughter.
3: Good on you, Steve-O. Can I say, the official beer of Can You Hear It at the moment, not the very unofficial beer of Can You Hear It at the moment, given that we have to pay for them ourselves, is Coopers.
2: Yes.
3: And I was reading online the other day that Coopers is one of the very few actually Australian-owned beers.
2: Is that right?
3: Pretty much every other beer in Australia is owned by Kirin or Asahi.
2: There you go. A little fun fact. Yo.
3: Coopers is still brewed in South Australia.
2: Look how patriotic we are.
3: How cool is that?
2: The Australian beer in here.
3: Yeah.
2: All right, Natalie. It's the Australian beer, Coopers, or it's soft drink. You want to play?
5: Yes, please.
2: Got to beat two.
5: Dying to play.
2: What's that?
3: She said dying to play.
2: Oh, well. Get ready to die. Here's
5: soft drink.
2: Nice, Nat. Stay alive.
3: Good for you, Nat.
2: Stay alive.
3: Good for you,
5: Thank
3: Nat.
5: You.
2: All right. Can number two. Here it comes.
5: Soft drink.
2: Hello!
3: Natalie.
2: Or Steve.
5: I'm so nervous.
2: So you're tied with Steve, which means Steve currently still has the tickets. Steve, how are you feeling over there?
4: Yeah, not too bad. Let's just end it now, and just wrap it up.
2: All right, Natalie, over to you. You're going for a third can to steal those tickets off Steve. You ready for it?
5: I think so, yep. Soft drink.
2: Let's go to a song.
5: Oh, my God. Don't do this to me.
2: If you've got it, you've stolen the tickets off Steve. If you haven't got it, Steve hangs on.
5: Oh, my God. I'm trembling.
3: Are you a Harry Styles fan, Nat?
5: Huge.
3: Okay. All righty. I love it. It's up next. The tension. The pressure. Will and Woody.
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1: Playing Can You Hear It? Beer or soft drink based on the sound of the can opening. The person who gets the most cans wins tickets to go and see Harry Styles. Now, if you've just joined us, Steve got two cans in a row. Natalie guessed her third can before the song. Natalie, you went with soft drink.
2: Yes.
1: If you've got this right, you steal the Harry Styles tickets off Steve. Unfortunately, it was a beer. I'm sorry, Natalie.
2: I'm sorry.
3: Kept her waiting.
1: I'm sorry.
3: Her over Josh Fawaz of all the songs.
1: Had to sit through Fawaz.
3: He gave her the AI slot.
1: God. But that means for you, Steve-O, you still currently have the Harry Styles tickets.
4: Yeah, all right. That sounds good, mate. Good. All the best, Natalie. Well done.
1: See you later, Natalie.
3: Wow, don't let the door hit you on the way out. How about it? Steve-O's got the tail up again. Hey, Steve.
4: Yeah.
3: You've still got to get through two more callers, mate.
4: Yeah, I know. Yeah.
3: Okay. I'm glad you know.
1: One of those callers is Brody. Hey, Brody.
5: How you going?
1: Good, mate. Good, mate. How much of a fan of Harry Styles are you?
5: Yeah, love Harry. Love Harry. I love Can You Hear It More.
1: Oh,
5: stress. I was on a few months ago. I got six.
1: Oh, geez, cop that, Steve. Okay, well, here is can number one, Brody. Let's go.
5: Thank you. I'll say that's a beer.
1: Nice, Brody. Jeez. Seasoned player. You only need two more to steal them off Steve. Let's go for can number two, bro.
5: I reckon a soft drink for that one.
1: Hello, Brody.
3: Wow, Brody. Hello. And here it is again, Brody. For Steve. My God. I feel like it's like this. At this situation is a little, it's like a tennis match. It's like we kept going advantage, juice.
1: Yeah, it feels like that.
3: I was open around the corner, topical. Yeah. Hello. There it is. Thought he'd lost it.
1: Finger on the pulse. Okay, so the situation is this. If you get this right, Brody, you are stealing the Harry Styles tickets off Steve. I'm just curious to the producers outside. Did Brody hustle us? Did he lie about the fact that he'd played before?
6: I actually didn't ask.
1: That's just bad producing. I'm glad you've confessed and just put your hand up there.
3: Juice is on the way out too.
1: Okay. Brody, for can number three in the Harry Styles tickets, here it is.
3: Whoa.
5: Oh, odd crack, I reckon a beer.
1: It was an odd crack.
3: It was an odd crack.
1: But it was a soft drink, Brody.
3: Softy, Brody.
5: Oh, no.
3: Brody.
5: Oh, that's all right. Good on you, Steve.
3: Again, don't let the door hit you on the way out.
1: So Steve,
3: another one down.
1: Steve still has the Harry Styles tickets. We've got time for one more player. Any words you want to give Lisa, Steve, who is about to play?
4: Good luck, and leave your earplugs in, I guess.
3: Oh, Steve-O, there he goes again.
1: No! All right.
3: Steve-O like playing it on behalf of his daughter. Steve, every time we throw to you, I'm surprised at how high your voice is. You come in, it's a pitch just above what I thought it would be at. I'm getting a little bit of a shock every time we speak to you.
4: Oh, okay. You know, I'm a grown man.
1: So am I, Steve. I'm high too, mate. I'm high too. I like it. It's my point of difference. You and me both.
4: That, yeah.
1: No, I didn't hear that, but there's nothing wrong with it. Now, Lisa, you're playing to steal the tickets.
7: Hi, how you going?
1: We're good. Let's go into can one.
7: A beer.
1: Incorrect. Steve-O, you've got the tickets.
3: Steve-O!
1: You're a legend, Steve-O. Enjoy.
3: Is that your daughter in the background?
4: Mate, that's Steve-O's daughter.
1: Steve-O's daughter.
3: How old is she?
4: She's 16, mate, and she's ready to rock and
3: roll. Oh, can we say g'day? Hello, Steve's daughter.
7: Thank you so much.
1: No worries, Steve-O's daughter. Are you taking your dad or are you going to take a mate?
7: I'll take dad.
3: Love that.
4: I'll be in the car.
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0: Hey, it's Will and Woody. I don't know why you'd be out. You might be on the way to the next club.
1: Oh, it's a little in-betweener.
0: At this
1: little
0: point.
1: In-betweener. Thinking about what you want to order.
0: Yep.
1: Here's our best bits from yesterday's show. 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

0: up early. It's Will and Woody keeping you up.
1: Well, Joe, I don't know how you... I mean, like, it's a strange experience when someone tells you to leave your own kid alone. Have you had that?
2: So, hang on. Someone told you to leave your child alone?
1: Yes.
2: In what context? What environment were you in?
1: Okay, great. So, my daughter...
2: Yeah.
1: My daughter has had to start new swimming lessons at a different swim school because the current pool we're in is getting renovated.
2: Sure.
1: That's the boring part.
2: Sure.
1: Took her down the other day, heard great things about this swim teacher.
2: Yeah.
1: Okay.
2: Yeah.
1: We get to the pool. Max is sitting there, my daughter, before the lesson, and she's visibly nervous and she's like, I'm a bit scared. She's never met the woman. She doesn't know the kids in the other class. And the pool we're in is daunting. It's a big 50-meter pool.
2: Whoa.
1: It was just a lot going on for her. New environment. You know little kids, obviously they're going to get scared in that sort of a setup.
2: Are we still in the floaties there or are we swimming now?
1: No, she's swimming.
2: God, that's impressive.
1: Yeah, it's cool.
2: Yeah, that's good.
1: Yeah, so anyway, so she's ready to go, but she's really nervous. Anyway, I say to her, hey, I tell you what, I'm going to be sitting here watching as I do every lesson, but if things,
2: You don't duck ahead and grab a coffee?
1: You're not allowed.
2: Great. I'd also watch.
1: No.
2: Really? You're not allowed?
1: It's intense.
2: But hang on, the lifeguards. If a teacher's there.
1: The lifeguard. So what happens these days at a kid's swimming lesson, they get a wristband on, the kid, and you get an identical wristband.
2: Oh, they got to match them up.
1: And you sit there and you watch the lesson. And the first lesson I went to, I was like, obviously, got her in the pool responsibly.
2: Yeah.
1: Get your phone out, jumped on Reddit. Obviously, I've got half an hour of free time.
2: Like, go and get a banana bread.
1: No. Yeah. I'm not going to leave the pool. So I knew I didn't have to leave. They're big on that. Yeah. But as soon as I whipped my phone out, the chick next to me was like, don't do that. And I was like, what are you talking about? She's like, the lifeguard will come and tell you off. And I was like, no, they won't.
2: did you get told off by a lifeguard?
1: So I ran the gauntlet. Anyway, next minute, this 16-year-old kid.
2: Oh, the poor kid.
1: Barely got hairs on his chest, comes over and is like, sorry, mate, I'm going to have to ask you to put your phone away. And I was like, oh, you're kidding. So everyone sits there.
2: Yeah.
1: It's actually got... I'm going out for dinner tomorrow night with one of the mums that I watch for my daughter.
2: Because
1: it's just fun.
2: Yeah,
1: it's actually nice to sit down and talk.
2: Yeah,
1: Who knows? Conversation, guys.
2: Oh,
1: anyways. Nice. I digress. I'll tell you back. So I'm at this new pool, okay? It's quite intense, big space, lots going on. Max is very nervous. So I say to her, I'll tell you what, just wait. If you wave at me, I'll just come over.
2: Sure.
1: Okay, I'll just come over and check you're all right.
2: Yeah.
1: Silly thing to do. Shouldn't have done that because naturally...
2: Opened the door.
1: As soon as she got in the pool, she was waving at me. And I was just trying to repel her by giving her a double thumbs up and a big grin. And I was like, you're good. But then she started crying and waved. Yeah. Anyway, I was like, okay, I just got to get in there. So I walked over.
2: When you say get in there, like get in the pool.
1: No. Superman.
2: You forgot to mention that you're sitting there in your Speedos the entire time. While sifting
1: goggles
2: through
1: on.
2: Okay, so you go over.
1: So I go over to go and dress. I get a meter from the side of the pool.
2: Yeah.
1: The swimming teacher sees me coming in her peripherals.
2: Whoa.
1: And just turns to me and goes, no, no.
2: Like you're a dog. Like you're a dog. Like, sit.
1: I've been spoken to this like since I was at school.
2: Yeah.
1: Look to me. No, no.
2: And your daughter's crying.
1: Bawling.
2: And this woman's telling you not to go and go to your child and comfort your child.
1: So that's a bit much. So I'm moving fast and she stops me in my tracks. She eyeballs me and she goes, no, no. Oh. And I'm like, whoa. Max, by the way, is looking at me like, you know, well, don't let her talk to you like that, Daddy.
2: So then all of a sudden, this other part of it
1: where I'm like, I'm being told off by a child, like a child by another adult in front of you. So that going on, my daughter's crying.
2: Oh my God. And then the other
1: parents who I'm watching the swim class with, and I'm the new kid amongst them as well, I'm obviously like, they're looking at me like, well, what's he going to do here? Yeah, you know, what's he made of?
2: It's a big moment, yeah.
1: Turned on a diamond or walked away.
2: You're joking. I had to. Your daughter crying in the pool.
1: This woman was like, I said to Sam afterwards, she reminded me of like, it was like my mum telling me off. Like that's how she spoke to me. She's like an older, she was an older woman.
2: Okay.
1: Anyway.
2: Did you have words after the lesson? Like surely there's a chat after
1: obviously.
2: The lesson.
1: So the lesson goes on. She comforts her.
2: Yeah.
1: I go over to her and I was like, hey, sorry about that. You know, well, not sorry, but.
2: You did talk to me like I was a dog.
1: Let's address that. You berated me in front of the other kids. Yeah. And she said, she turned to me and she goes, well, look, here's the thing.
2: Whoa. My God, this woman. I love her.
1: She goes, she sees you as her protector.
2: Yeah.
1: She's in a swimming lesson with me. If you're her protector, while she's doing the lesson, she'll never trust me as her protector, and it's vital that she sees me as the source.
2: Wow. What a swim teacher.
1: How good is that?
2: That's extraordinary.
1: Yes.
2: Yeah, wow, that's great.
1: I know.
2: Yeah, you should get her as a babysitter as well. Like, lock her in. Like, lock her down. Dude. Nanny, whatever.
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0: happens after midnight, except these two. It's Will and Woody keeping you up.
1: Well, Dro, we've only got 10 weeks of the show to go, which is sad in lots of ways, guys, but it gives us a wonderful opportunity to jump in the time machine.
2: We're going back.
3: Let's go back in time.
2: Going back in time. You're telling me you built a time machine?
4: This is very fun for us.
1: Yeah, not lazy.
4: Definitely not. And it's great for you guys because you guys are getting effectively highlight-ish moments from our 8 years doing this show. Mm. But I think more so you are fully getting behind the scenes of what happened when certain ideas were on the show. So, Joe, you've got something you want to bring up today.
5: Yeah, I was going to say exactly that. I think this one is a really good example of a peek behind the curtains of like how those conversations between producers and Will and Woody go.
4: Yeah,
5: so like, for example, when Woody comes to you and says, I want to be pregnant, make it happen. Like, I wonder how people listening would go about that. Like, what's your first steps? Because that obviously did happen.
4: Yeah, it did happen.
5: And I was in charge of making sure you were pregnant for a couple of days. And what does that look like? And so
4: you got me the cheapest pregnant belly.
5: It was so expensive.
4: You effectively made me wear sandbags.
5: So what's the first thing that comes to mind when you think of a belly? I know what you're going to say. It's 10 things I hate about you. Bianca walking around the living room. Her dad's making her wear the belly.
1: Oh, yeah.
5: And so that's what we're going to do. Yeah. We'll find Woody a couple of sandbags. That's like literally the only one we could find that was legit enough that you could like add weight to because it had sandbags in the front, had sandbags in the titties. And we, how long we strapped you to that?
1: The only time the word titties has been said on this show in the last 10 years.
5: You should have been at my birthday party.
1: We've been banned for saying that word for so long. I kind of recoiled a little bit.
5: What do you say?
1: Breasts.
5: Oh, sure.
4: Generally I say speaking. Bosoms.
1: Breasts.
4: I say bosoms.
1: Yeah.
4: Anyway, I wore it for a week, the sandbags.
5: Mm.
4: Yes. The smell.
5: Because
4: it was like
1: that's right. It got really funky.
4: Yeah, because the material was almost like a Hessian sack.
5: Yeah, it was real kind of coarse, I guess.
4: Oh.
5: Yeah.
1: Well, probably had to be because it weighed 10 kilos.
5: Well,
1: when
5: we strapped Woody in, so I think we did, before we went on air and did our first break of Woody actually.
1: Button pusher Tommy has just fled the studio, and I don't mean, is that?
4: Oh, I think he's going to get the belly.
1: I thought it was liquid diarrhea. I thought he was just hot to go.
5: No, he's doing a bit.
1: We found it. We've got it. Tommy, I thought you just split because you needed to go to the John. That hasn't happened in my time yet. So I was excited.
5: And to paint the picture,
4: look at the sweat patches.
5: I was going to say, the belly, for everyone listening, the belly material, like what it's made out of is white. And it's, I reckon there'd be 30% of that's actually white now. Like it's stained. It's off color. And there's duct tape on it because we had to physically strap Woody in, remember?
4: It
5: didn't stay.
4: The belly was sitting too low as well.
1: That's right. I remember re-duct taping it.
4: Yeah.
1: Were the titties necessary now that we're using
5: them? Yeah, absolutely, because they grow massively when a woman is pregnant.
1: But they didn't grow at all. Like they were just purely for aesthetic.
5: Yeah, because he had a week and then he was going to give birth. So it was full.
4: I accelerated straight to 38 weeks pregnant.
5: Yeah.
4: That was me. So the milk was already in Wilbur.
5: And so
4: growth that required.
5: Everyone probably also wants to know why you wanted to do that.
4: It's because Mim was pregnant with our second daughter now, was pregnant with Murphy, and I wanted to
1: have
4: a bit more understanding of what my wife was going through.
5: Yeah.
4: Which to be honest with you, most of it, like when I first announced that, just a lot of women were just like, this is like 2% of pregnancy.
1: Oh, that's right.
4: Yeah. Yeah.
1: It felt like initially you were doing quite a work thing.
4: It
1: came back with interest.
4: Yeah. Women were just like, nah, you're an idiot. Like, this is not what it's like to be pregnant. And I was like, I fully get that. I'm still trying to do little baby steps in the right direction.
1: Yeah.
4: But anyway, we continued on with it.
1: We learned a lesson there, I think.
4: I won't do it again. Certainly won't do it again.
1: And it was actually very awful. The best part about it was just watching you suffer, which I'm sure we're going to hear up next.
5: Yeah.
1: The birth itself was a lot of fun.
5: It was a lot of fun.
1: And it really did mess with the fetish that I have for control.
4: And the fetish that I have for pain. And you will hear that. And you will hear that right up next on Will and Woody. Star 102.7.

0: Comic-Cons you've ever been to. Will and Woody keeping you up.
1: 10 weeks of the show to go, so we're jumping in the time machine.
2: We're going back.
3: Let's go back in time.
2: Going back in time.
4: You're telling me that you built a time machine?
5: So, Joe, we're talking this time around the idea that I had to wear a pregnant belly for a week.
6: People might not know the relationship that producers have to Will and Woods, to you guys, is often making your ideas slash
1: dreams come true.
6: Oh, just get
1: it done. Less questions.
6: At all costs.
1: No no's, no buts. Just
6: make
1: get
6: it work.
1: It done.
6: Yeah. Yeah, but when a fully fledged grown male that you work with, that technically is your boss, comes to you and says, I want to be pregnant for a week, you make it happen.
5: Bloody oath you did.
6: Yep.
5: And I'm almost regretful that you did, because it was a shocking week. Like it truly was horrific.
1: I can't remember. Did you shower with it on? No.
5: No, I didn't shower. I didn't shower for a week. I would get my daughter's wet wipes and I would give myself I'd kind of like scrub myself down with wet wipes.
6: You had a flight to Sydney?
5: The only time I took it off was when I was going through Sydney. And I remember, this is a white, a huge white bag effectively strapped to my body.
1: Oh, yeah.
5: And I remember taking my shirt off and being like, is this okay?
1: Nearly got spear tackled by a security guard.
5: And they panicked. And I was like, no, I'm trying to do this thing for a week. And they were like, no, you're going to have to take it off. So that's the only. So I remember walking through security topless, which is a bit of a wild experience. But anyway, we've got some audio of the week. Tommy, is that right?
1: We've got the whole week here.
5: Oh, straight, play it.
7: Woody gives birth.
8: Back into it. You asked our callers what you could do to help support your partner while she was pregnant with your second baby.
9: Get a fake belly, because the exhaustion that you have from being pregnant is astronomical.
5: All this week, I'm going to have a pregnancy belly on so I can feel what it's like and then better support my partner.
10: Jesus, that? Very heavy.
1: Is it?
10: There's no way I can do this for a week.
1: How is it that heavy?
5: It's pulling on my back.
1: Really?
5: Only worn it for 30 seconds.
8: You know, that's not even like 10% of what pregnancy actually feels like.
5: Going to be a pretty hard week.
8: You're willing to put your diet on the line now as well. We've got Tasha Jennings, fertility naturopath and nutritionist.
11: Poached eggs, I got to go. Oh. We can't have runny yolk, sashimi, strike a big line through that. Oh, we can't be having that. There's roasted chicken, you don't want to be eating that the next day.
5: You
11: also said you have triple shot coffee, but you can't rely on caffeine.
5: Have you heard of the Argentinian tea yerba mate?
11: If you want to have your yerba mate, then there's no coffee.
5: Well, I kind of scrubbed myself down with a wet wipe this morning, and then I sprayed myself with tea tree oil.
1: Oh.
5: Because I stank. Mim, who is pregnant, she does clinical preggy Pilates. She raves about it. This is how I went.
12: Good work. Let's do the other side.
5: My ass, Michelle!
12: Feel the stretch in the back of your hand.
5: Yeah, no, I can feel that, Michelle. Wow, that is really all up in here.
8: So we had a bunch of pregnant women call up and talk about things that they actually really enjoyed while they were pregnant.
13: Anchovy milkshake.
5: Oh!
8: Well, I think we just try.
5: Do I have a bucket?
8: Anchovies do contain folic acid, just so you know.
5: Oh, that's good. So at least I'm helping the baby.
8: Here we go. He's gone really hard. Oh, wow. You're right there. All right.
14: It's morning sickness.
8: Oh, that means you've got a strong baby.
15: Go to the traffic.
8: Okay. It's time for your first birthing class.
16: Go on your hands and knees.
15: I just want to get my boobs out of the way.
16: Yeah, get your boobs out of the way.
15: Yeah.
16: So I've wrapped the Rebozo scarf around the baby like a hammock. Yeah. I'm going to bend my knees. I'm going to lift.
15: Oh, Joe, I actually can't tell you how good that feels.
8: Wow.
16: You look so beautiful, right?
15: Thank you, Joe.
16: Thank you.
8: Yeah.
15: Did you run through a compliment?
8: No, you look great, mate.
16: I think my final piece of wisdom would just be to really trust your body.
15: Okay, great.
16: The majority of us in a normal sort of circumstance are able to do it if we want to.
8: This is far from normal. I'd like to point that out, Joe.
16: So it feels really weird saying it.
8: Welcome to the birth show.
5: How long were you in?
8: Oh, God, he's gone. And that's the way the contractions work. Do you want me to check if you're dilating?
10: That won't happen, Will. I did pass wind before.
8: Okay. Thought we'd hear from Mim, your partner.
17: How's my baby boy feeling?
5: Not good. I love you so much. You're amazing. Like, it's actually really nice what you did.
8: Are you getting emotional? You are.
5: I don't know what's going on.
17: I love you more, and I do appreciate you trying to understand. It does make a difference.
8: I've got some good news for you.
5: Yes.
8: We're dilating.
17: You've just pooed yourself.
8: Our final contractions. Here we go. Just push. These are the last ones. You've got this. Yeah. Oh, you've got it. Are you
3: comes. The baby's coming out. I mean, I can see it. Oh, my God. Look at this. Here we go.
14: Give it to me. Give it to me.
3: It's twins. No, it I think it's twins. No, I think it could be twins. I think it could be. Is it? Oh.
18: No, it's not twins.
14: Oh, you freak.
18: False alarm.
5: Very fun.
6: Oh,
5: that was great.
6: So outrageous. That was really.
5: It was a fun show because you guys, all the producers, set up the room to look like a hospital as well. So everyone was in like nurse
6: robes.
5: We
6: all had scrubs. And, we had like a fake drip coming down, a hospital bed with your mic set up that you were laying on.
18: When we had a budget.
6: I think actually Tommy had a friend, our producer button pusher, Tommy had a friend that worked at a hospital. So we got that all for free.
18: Oh, no budget.
6: Which the brass taxpayers, loved. Yeah. The taxpayers. Brass loved.
19: Taxpayers funded.
6: Yep.
5: Massive. Really brought
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0: those mates that just want to keep going. It's Will and Woody keeping you up.
1: Woods?
2: Pete Davidson has made a very bold claim. He has basically said that influencers don't do a lot, yet they make a lot of money from it. And this has really sparked a fire in a lot of influencers, Will. But here's what he said when he was talking to Variety.
3: Bad, and it makes me sad. Girls are just talking to themselves on there. Okay, come get ready with me. And I'm like, who the f*** are you? What do you do? Nothing. They make $40 million a year? What? And then I'm like, the world's broken.
2: That's what he said.
1: I'm just looking at the comment section on TikTok. Oh,
2: can you give me some?
1: I'll read the top three comments.
2: Okay.
1: And you can guess who they're by. Mind you, he does the same thing just for a TV camera instead of a phone camera.
2: Oh, ooh. Yeah.
1: Mind you, this man fumbled Ariana and Kim Kardashian, so I won't be listening to him.

0: Okay, yeah. And he only has a problem with it because girls are winning.
1: Whoa, okay.
0: Yes. So they're obviously all from influencers. The other one that I think is really interesting hilarious. I clicked on those people's profiles and looked at them objectively. Yes. And they all have tens of millions of followers on TikTok.
1: And they influence.
0: Yes. They influence. Yes. The other side of the coin here, which I'm 100% on the chick side for, which is pretty funny, is men kick a ball and earn the same amount of money.
1: Yeah. We catch up for 2 hours a day and try and make each other laugh.
0: And we're on $40 million a year. Everyone knows that.
1: and we call it a job. And that's kind of what I want to talk about today on 131065. And I want you to be proud of this if you do engage with the show. You can remain anonymous if you don't want your boss hearing this, but how little do you do in your job? Like, be honest. You know you're sitting on a bit of a gold mine here. You've got a job. It requires very little effort. You make sweet coin. Let us know about it on 131065. Because just to defend the influencers one more time, Wilbur, I tried to influence once.
0: Mm-hmm.
1: I tried to do a video for Jack Daniels.
0: Mm.
1: So it was like a Father's Day thing. It was promoting a whiskey, obviously.
0: Yeah.
1: Right? So I genuinely tried to make a video for them.
0: Oh, yeah.
1: They, for multiple reasons over an email, rejected the video that I made for them. And they were like, please do not post this online.
0: Wow.
1: Right? Because I free poured the Jack Daniels. That was a problem. And then it also, without giving too much away, it ended with me giving my dad a back scratch. Like, my dad was topless and I was scratching his back, right? Somehow that's how the video became. And they were like, this is a quote from them, this is not making our product look desirable at all.
0: Fair enough.
1: I responded to them and I was like, can I just post the video? I don't expect any money. And they were like, please don't. So influencing, it's quite stressful. It's hard.
0: Oh, there's a bit to it. There's no doubt about that.
1: 100%.
0: And it's a very competitive market.
1: Oh, no doubt. No doubt.
0: You're swimming with the sharks.
1: Bloody oath you are. But I do want to know, what is a job out there?
0: It is. I wouldn't know where to start.
1: Oh, mate, 100%.
0: It's also a level of like just, I don't know. That whole idea of just talking about me, I find just really difficult with that level. I mean, I do it every day, but let's take some calls.
1: Anonymous caller here. So I like this. Obviously, you want to remain anonymous because you're worried that your boss is going to find out about this.
2: And my colleagues as well.
1: And you, okay, so this is your whole crew. What do you do and how little
2: well,
1: do you do?
2: Look, the accusation in the workplace is that I don't connect with my my colleagues, that I haven't reached out after receiving some recent news. And am I guilty of it? Maybe. But maybe it's because I didn't know what to say. It doesn't make me a bad person.
0: Smallsy. Hello. Great to hear from you, mate. Mate, that's all you needed to say. We just wanted to hear from you. I would have liked a cut.
2: Oh, really? Well, see, hey, look, it's happened to me in the past, and I didn't even get a chance to say goodbye. They just packed my box for me at one time, and I never had a chance to say goodbye. They just said, they kicked you out. This is ruthless radio, right? It's killing season. But I didn't know what to say.
0: Oh, thanks.
2: Because,
0: mate,
2: I feel like I could be the problem because it's all the wheels are falling off the wagon
0: since you joined. It is true.
1: Just be honest, Smallsy. Are you taking over 4 till 6? Because it's always been a bit weird. You're 3 till 4, then you're 7 till 9.
0: You've flanked us ever since you started.
1: Did you say to the CEO, listen, I want Smallsy for 6 hours straight. It's what I want. Get rid of the boys.
2: Well, I went in for breakfast and they said no. And then I said, I went about Will and Woody shift and then they said no. It isn't me. But I didn't want you to think it was me. And then now we're having this awkward moment on the air.
0: I love this. This is really good. We're dangerously vulnerable and honest at the moment because we've got nothing to lose, mate. But you still have to mind your P's and Q's. So we've got you. Right where we want you. Boy, thanks for calling though, Smallsy, honestly.
2: No, I gotta say, you two boys, I have had absolutely loved working right in between you, like a little Will and Woody sandwich. You made me feel so welcome. And then I still think I won. Can you hear it? I think you'd lie just so I didn't break the record.
0: You take it back. We've had a lot of shows that we've spoken out of at the 3 o'clock slot. and you're definitely the show that we've actually had on the show and had a connection with and had great fun on air with. It's been really awesome, man. So thank you so much, and all will be forgiven if you just give us the next Billie Eilish interview and we can move on.
2: Absolutely. And I hope wherever you land next, I hope that the show before you doesn't run late like I used to run late. So I do apologize for all the times I ran late.
0: Thanks for coming on, mate. Well, you guys can join Smallsy again, we hope, tonight. He'll be back.
2: Unless you know something I don't know.
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Sounds old. Let's play some new music instead. New music. 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
1: Rodrigo would bash my head in. Taylor Swift would club me to death. 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
9: Good morning, Louise Nilsson here with you. A Cairns North man has been refused bail after allegedly targeting the same bottle shop three times in just a matter of days. Bethany Ross here with more.
10: Well, police allege the 24-year-old man repeatedly entered the same liquor retailer on Sheridan Street, where he stole multiple bottles of spirits before officers tracked him down on Wednesday afternoon. He is now facing three counts of entering premises and committing an indictable offence, and he fronted Cairns Magistrates Court yesterday.
9: Cairns Regional Council is pushing for regionally responsive growth at Mount Peter. Council has endorsed a submission seeking greater certainty around major infrastructure costs, delivery timeframes and future maintenance responsibilities. The Mount Peter PDA is expected to deliver around 18,500 homes for more than 42,000 residents and will play a crucial role in meeting the region's future housing needs. More Far North Queensland families than ever are turning to St Vincent de Paul for help as soaring rents and grocery prices put household budgets under pressure. The charity is highlighting the issue this Anti-Poverty Week. Spokesperson Peter Doherty says many families cope day to day, but an unexpected bill can quickly push them into financial stress.
11: If their budget is at the end of that pay period 100% expent, you get something on top of that, then you've got to make a decision. And a lot of cases we're seeing, particularly parents, going without food so that they can feed their children. And then they will come in to us and ask for that assistance.
9: To help, donations can be made at Vinnie's stores and centres in Cairns. And you can head down to Cairns Lagoon this morning for some free tips that could help save a life. The local Surf Life Saving Club is hosting a drop-in session between 8 a.m. and 2 p.m. to mark Restart a Heart Day. SLSQ spokesperson Laura Boart says they'll be demonstrating CPR techniques.
12: 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So it only takes a few minutes to learn the basics, but that knowledge can make an extraordinary difference.
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10: Hi, I'm Phoebe Humphrey. The opposition isn't backing down on its criticism of Labor's digital duty of care bill. The legislation was put before Parliament yesterday and is aimed at protecting us from online harm. However, Shadow Communications Minister Sarah Henderson has told News 24 some of the last-minute changes don't make any sense.
13: The bill recognises that pornography is harmful to children, but one of the bits of content that's exempt from the bill is material that's classified, including pornography. This is a dog's breakfast.
10: The Navy is now inspecting every bathroom in its fleet after a hidden camera was reportedly found in the women's showers. The recording device was found on the HMAS Liyuan. Military police are now speaking to a person of interest. And it's back to work today for the rest of us who didn't scoop last night's Powerball. A New South Wales woman has taken out the entire $100 million prize. She's now the winner of the third biggest lottery jackpot in Australian history.
0: Floriana's $69 long lunch with Mediterranean-inspired drinks. Details online.
10: In sport, Australia's Rugby League World Cup campaign is off to a good start with a come-from-behind 24-22 win over the Kiwis. However, the win has come at a cost with Mitch Moses suffering a calf injury, while for New Zealand, Kalyn Ponga may have a broken arm. Kangaroos skipper Isaiah Yeo telling Seven it was a great feeling in front of a sellout crowd.
14: Look, it's what we want on this international stage. You want arenas and atmospheres like this, and credit to you, I thought you were amazing.
10: And in NBL, the Bullets had a 10-point win over Southeast Melbourne last night. That's the latest news and sport.
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15: Shower was happening early this morning. Bureau is saying today a partly cloudy one. There is a medium chance of showers becoming less likely later on this afternoon, this evening. Saturday at this stage is looking like a partly cloudy with a high chance of showers. Most likely late morning. Today we've got a max of 30 degrees.
16: And right now in Strati it's 23.
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8: And Inky.
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15: Cooey. Happy Friday. This is Johnny and Inky. Good morning, Johoney.
16: Morning, mate. Happy Friday.
15: Thank you. Thank you very much. A bit of good news in my world. The hot water has been fixed in my house.
16: There it is.
15: Interesting, the irony. Haven't had a needed a warm shower because it's been quite hot.
16: Isn't that the way it always works?
15: And I'm loving the cold showers at the moment.
16: You're used to them now, I guess.
15: Yeah, well, because I don't know if it's like this at your place or your house, if you are listening right now. But the hot days, our pipes get hot.
16: Right.
15: Which means that the cold water takes a while to come through because the hot water comes first. Yeah, and I don't need a hot shower at the moment.
16: Wow, that's, it's just the way, isn't it? When you don't need it, and when you need it, it doesn't work.
15: Shout out to the lady that's taken home $100 million in Powerball last night. She lives in Ballina. Couldn't believe that she had actually won it, and kind of felt, though, I don't know if you've read what she said, but felt like there were signs throughout the day that she was going to win that.
16: Really?
15: Yeah.
16: Because I was having those same signs.
15: Well, I think yours were forced signs as you were Googling yachts and private planes. Yeah. And
16: I was Googling accountants, lawyers.
15: What the F? I'm still in shock. Now, this can't be happening. We recently had a death in the family. It's a sign from them. They're looking out for me. We've had so many signs all day from them.
16: Wow.
15: Yeah. $100 million. Wow,
16: that is, I think I saw it was like the third highest individual win in Lotto in Australia.
15: Generational changing is what that is. Johnny Ninka, cooey, we're here.
16: We're here because we didn't win the 100 mil.
15: No, we are here. And also, Ballina Lady, hey.
16: Yeah. Yep. Yeah, if you're out there and you need some new friends, maybe. I don't know.
15: We don't have $100 million, but we do have $1,000 cash, which is nothing to be sneezed at after 7:30 this morning. We've also got Bugged, which is back. We've also got MJ Friday.
16: Of course. Star1027.com.au.
15: $100 million.
16: Absolutely is, mate. Get to the website, grab yourself a free raffle ticket. We'll draw that one after 8:30 this morning.
15: It is Johnny and Inky.

0: Happy Friday. It is Johnny and Inky on Star 102.7. J-Man, I don't know if you've seen today's Cairns Post, but shout out to Renee, her name is, a Mareeba resident. She was sitting by the campfire with her friends when a wallaby has attacked her.
1: What?
0: And her mates.
1: A wallaby?
0: A wallaby, yes.
1: I don't know if they're known for attacking humans very
0: kangaroos
1: often.
0: Kangaroos can. Like, yeah, they can.
1: They box, don't they?
0: Yeah, they do. But she's got the scratches and the scars to show it.
1: What?
0: And it did. It made me think about that time when we spoke about when animals attack. Because sometimes these cute little furry things that we go, aww. Yeah. You sweet, just like the wallaby.
1: Yeah.
0: All of a sudden, bang, they attack. Hunter in Bentley Park, when animals attack, what happened?
2: I got bucked off my horse at my uncle's place when I was riding it because a March fly bit it. Oh. And I got thrown into the metal fence and I broke three of my ribs.
0: Oh my dear. God. How old do you reckon you were at the time?
2: I was only 10.
0: Yeah, right.
1: Oh, whoa.
0: So a March fly has bitten the horse. That's unfortunate. That's,
1: yeah. What are the chances of that, really?
0: What are the chances, hey? What are the chances? And then how many ribs? Is it three ribs?
2: Yeah, three ribs. Oh, on my left.
1: Most importantly, did you get back on the horse? Did you get back up on the horse eventually once you were healed?
2: No.
0: Yeah, no, that's
2: been
0: it.
2: On the horse
0: Hunter's done. Hunter is done. Gabby in Edmonton, when animals attack, what happened?
3: Okay, so I took my daughter in the morning to go on the scooter, right? And she had her helmet on, and it was near the pirate ship back then.
0: Oh, on the Esplanade?
3: On the Esplanade. And here I get swooped and attacked, and she's laughing. She goes, Mummy, this is why you need to wear a helmet. And I said, Zara, I'm not riding a scooter. And everyone's laughing, and I'm just going...
1: That used to be, I'm not sure about right now, but that used to be a hot spot for those swooping birds, yeah.
0: There's even signs up that say birds swooping. But don't you love they've gone for the one that doesn't have the helmet on?
1: It's smart,
0: the one
1: aren't
0: that
1: they?
0: Doesn't have the protection.
4: It's Renee here. How are you going?
0: Renee. When animals attack, what happened?
4: I was attacked by a rat in a pet shop.
0: Oh, no.
4: Yeah, and the shop owner, I had a pool of blood. And the shop owner just looked at me and said, that'll teach her, and didn't help me nothing.
1: That'll teach her what?
0: Did you pick up the rat or something to cuddle it?
4: Well, it was in a cage. I was only 7 years old, so what's a seven-year-old going to do? They're going to put their finger in the cage.
0: Yeah.
4: And it bit me really badly, and she just looked at me and didn't help me nothing.
0: That is some old-school parenting, isn't it? That'll teach her.
1: Mel in Mount Sharon. And Mel, when animals attack, what attacked you?
5: Well, our family went up for a free trip to the wildlife sanctuary, and we went to the last enclosure, and it had a big sign up saying, warning, breeding season, look out for the male pelican. We were walking down the path, we saw it coming. My ex-husband said, get behind us. We're like, all right. And we got behind him, and he just put his arms up, and the pelican came and just chomped at his arm.
0: No!
1: They got big mouths,
0: too. They can swallow big. Is he okay?
5: Yeah, he's okay now, but honestly, we should have just turned and run. Yeah.
1: I love that he's trying to have his hero moment. You know, like, everyone behind me, I've got this. And then
0: arms
1: the pelican's
0: up.
1: Just bang. Joni, Jolene and Henry from Smithfield, what animal attacked you?
6: Horses again. Back in Tassie where we're from, my mum's got racehorses and one of her mares had a foal. We were in there and it was all lovey-dovey and friendly. And then my twins, who I think were two at the time, came in for a pat. And then the little foal just went for the twins. they were quite traumatised for that.
0: I understand that. I didn't actually get attacked, but I remember the Cairns show, I got trampled on by a horse.
1: Really?
0: You know how they come from the stables into the main arena?
1: Yeah.
0: And a lot of the times what they've got now is they've got security or people there stopping you so they can come in and out. And I will never forget that one of them, I don't know, a horse got spooked and then it just trampled straight over me.
1: Oh,
0: and since that day, I have mad respect for horses, but there's still a part of me that's like, ugh!
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0: 19 minutes past 6, it is Johnny and Inky on Star 102.7. After 7.30 this morning, your chance to win yourself $1,000 cash. With a 1K minute, $1,000 would come in very, very handy. I think this morning I just sat here and paid a couple of bills and I think I almost vomited.
1: That was rough to watch.
0: Yeah. The noise that came out of my mouth was, ugh. I think because the interest rates are going up and it's the extra that we're paying on our mortgage now to not just pay off interest, to try and pay a little bit of principal off, which means, if you don't know what that means, is interest is just, you're not getting any lower. The bank is just basically making bank out of you.
1: Yeah, yeah. It's
0: you don't see it go down.
1: Doesn't seem fair, does
0: it? Yeah, no.
1: Doesn't really seem fair.
0: Don't pay any principal off and you're not seeing it go down at all. You're like, what do you mean? It's not that rise.
1: Yeah.
0: So, yeah, it's this morning paying that because it's the first time we've had to pay that extra. And you go, what do you mean?
1: A little more. Yeah.
0: Everyone's living on $20 for the week for the next 4 weeks because we get paid monthly.
1: Yeah, that's...
0: Which, that's a crime.
1: I agree with that so much. We've been paid monthly and I reckon I've been working with this company for nearly 5 years and I'm still not used to it. I still don't know how to manage that properly. And I know it's probably a little bit partly my fault. And look, I don't have the exact same feeling as you paying off a mortgage, but I've got a similar feeling today. I've got to pay off my tab at the pub.
0: Yeah.
1: So that's going to sting.
0: Especially because you didn't start from zero last month.
1: I only paid half last month.
0: You did.
1: Yeah, it was a big month.
0: Yeah.
1: Couple extra visits to the office, you know. Yeah. I was doing a few overtime.
0: It makes me think about also those that have 90-day invoices and stuff. Like if you're waiting for
1: 69.
0: Yeah, that's a long time to get paid. So we are thinking of you and talking about getting paid. Well, $1,000 after 7.30 this morning.
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0: James in Mount Sheridan.
1: Yes, you've done it, Timmy James. 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
3: I love you guys.
1: Yeah. Oh. Feel the love now, James.
0: What are you going to do with the money?
3: I'm going to buy a house at the moment. So
0: Well done, James.
1: Sensational, mate.
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0: is Johnny and Inky on Star 102.7. We were very excited yesterday because we ran around to a couple of Woolworths stores and then this happened.
1: What did they say? Something about the chicken bags?
2: I reckon we've got some competition here.
3: There's...
1: I'd love a chicken bag.
0: Hi, what do you... Do you have chicken bags?
3: Yeah. Jason.
0: Jason, do you want one?
2: Jason, just say no.
0: Jason, do you want a chicken bag?
4: Things are starting to open. We know they've got chicken bags.
2: They definitely have them.
1: Hey, shivers.
2: Okay.
1: Yep, we're all
0: good. Morning, everybody. Jason, where are the chicken bags?
5: Well, that's a good bloody question.
0: Okay.
5: Oh, actually, I think that's the
0: way. What are they? Thank you, Jason.
1: Get out of the way.
0: Jace, do you want one? Do you want one, Jace?
1: Look
0: wow.
1: These are sensational.
0: These are great.
1: Well,
0: like
1: nuts, chicken bags.
0: Chicken. Have you not seen these ones, Brian? Yeah,
5: bachelor's
1: look at this. Yes, bachelor's handbags.
6: Have a look at them.
0: Oh, yeah. Oh, you guys haven't seen these yet?
6: No, I haven't even seen them.
0: Oh, wow.
5: One, off the press.
0: Two, three, four, five.
6: I'm just going to come up five. And have a look before you guys steal them all.
0: Have a lovely day. That was us securing the bachelor's handbag, which is the hot chook bag, the insulated bag from Woolworths. And we couldn't believe that we had them and we gave them to the people of Cairns yesterday.
2: Yeah, well, the thing is, like, we went to the first Woolies at Lake Street, Abbott Street, and they had sold out completely to the point where they went to order more and it was saying out of stock.
0: Mm-hmm.
2: So we were thinking, I don't know if we can secure any at this stage. Cairns Central, thank God, the Woolies there. They had a big display.
0: Have heard, though, and we don't know if this is true, but it's very slim pickings, if any, with those.
2: So are you nearly on board of the limited edition?
0: No.
2: They're limited edition, I'm telling you.
0: No, I don't know. I will say my little one loved it last night. We're playing shops. She's like, let's play shops. It's called the Anything Shop. And anything was going in that bag. And she wore it proudly around all afternoon. It is Johnny and Inky on Star 102.7. Coming up next, going to recap your calls on odd school rules.
2: Yeah, these are some rippers from back in the day.
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10: Good morning, Louise Nielsen here with you. A 46-year-old has been charged after allegedly breaking into a bungalow business and stealing personal items. Police say the alleged offender was caught by the business owner on Wednesday afternoon, with officers arresting him a short time later. He'll face Cairns Magistrates Court on October 30. More Cairns families are falling into poverty, with St Vincent de Paul seeing a surge in people asking for help. During Anti-Poverty Week, the charity says it's now receiving around 600 calls a week from people struggling to afford essentials, with some parents skipping meals so their children can eat and keep a roof over their heads. Finney's spokesperson Peter Doherty says rising demand is putting pressure on the charity's volunteers and resources.
11: It does put pressure on us, but at the moment we have sufficient human resources with our members and financial resources to cope with that. But we do struggle at times. People want to join us as new members, or even if they continue to shop in our shops or even donate to us. That would help us enormously.
10: Donations can be made at Finney's stores and centres in Cairns. You can head down to Cairns Lagoon this morning for some free tips that could help save a life. The local Surf Life Saving Club is hosting a drop-in session between 8 a.m. and 2 p.m. today to mark Restart a Heart Day. SLSQ spokesperson Laura Boart says they'll be demonstrating CPR techniques.
12: You never know when someone you love, a colleague or even a complete stranger, may need your help. A few minutes learning CPR today could mean a lifetime for someone else tomorrow. So it only takes a few minutes to learn the basics, but that knowledge can make an extraordinary difference.
10: And several Far North Queensland restaurants have been named as national finalists in a Restaurant and Catering Australia Awards. It includes Caffeined in Cairns City, Cece's Bar and Grill at Crystalbrook Brayley, Cairns, and Nautilus Restaurant in Port Douglas. Winners from more than 30 categories across the country will be awarded gold, silver and bronze at a gala dinner on October 26th in Sydney as part of the Restaurant and Catering Host Plus Awards for Excellence.
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13: Hi, I'm Phoebe Humphrey. Donald Trump says the execution of Fort Hood gunman Nidal Hassan will proceed, but it will no longer be broadcast live. The US president still believes the execution would have acted as a deterrent, but accepts a lot of people don't want to watch him die. Expect delays if you're flying out of Sydney Airport today, as security workers at both the domestic and international terminals walk off the job. The planned strikes are part of a dispute over jobs and working hours. Green Senator Jordan Steele John is on leave from the party room after allegations of inappropriate comments towards women. Party members sent a letter to Leader David Shoebridge writing there had been multiple allegations against the WA senator between 2017 and 2025. Steele John has rejected the claims and it will now be referred to the WA Greens. And Carnival Cruises is halving its Australian fleet. The cruise line is pulling Carnival Adventure and Luminosa from 2028, the company blaming high operating costs and uncertainty.
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13: In sport, Australia has won the Rugby League World Cup opener, downing New Zealand in a come-from-behind win in Sydney. The Kangaroos scoring two tries in the last 12 minutes to run out 24-22 winners. And Cam Green has all but been ruled out of the second test against South Africa, starting on Sunday due to a side strain. But coach Andrew McDonald says Josh Inglis could return to the side in a move that would see Matt Renshaw open the batting.
15: You know, you need specific orders at certain times, and this person's an opener, this person's a middle-order player. I think we're more open-minded than that.
13: That's the latest news and sport.
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17: Friday, what's happening weather-wise? The Bureau is saying, A, partly cloudy one. There is a medium chance of showers becoming less likely later on this afternoon, this evening. Saturday's looking like a shower or two, and then on Sunday, a shower or two. Today, we've got a max of 30 degrees.
18: And right now in air chill, it's 24.
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17: Good morning, it is Johnny Ninky on Star 102.7. We've got $1,286 up for grabs with Bugged after 8 o'clock this morning.
18: Yeah, that's right, mate. That's all thanks to NQPS Security, FNQ's Trusted Security Superheroes. We're going to give away another Johnny and Inky unsanctioned clue, probably around 7 o'clock-ish, I'd say. So keep your ears out for that and then stick by the phones around 8 o'clock because that money is up for grabs.
17: Coming up next, odd school rules.
18: God, there were some rippers, weren't there?
17: Who knew that shoelaces could mean gangs?

0: morning. It is Johnny and Inky on Star 102.7. We're talking about old school rules yesterday. Johnny, hair gel was banned from your school.
1: Yeah, we had to campaign to get it back. We sent two representatives to the principal's office and they came out victorious. The whole school cheered. It was amazing. I'm not 100% sure. I can't really remember why exactly it was banned, but I know that we used to just use it to excess. Like, we had the little veranda hairstyle.
0: Yeah.
1: That was the coolest hairstyle you could have, and it needed like a tub of gel to stick up.
0: I was recently speaking to a friend of mine whose daughter goes to a high school here. They're not allowed to walk on the grass.
1: Why?
0: I don't know in what context. I don't know if it's the grass in a certain area, but I was like, what do you mean you can't walk on the grass? Here's what you had to say about your old school rules. This first one that kicks it off.
1: Crazy stuff.
0: So crazy. Would never happen in 2026. Michelle in Redlands, what was your old school rule back in the day?
2: It wasn't such a school rule. It was just teachers, if you mucked up in class, there were these hooks at the end of the blackboard and they'd just get hold of your collar and hook you up on the hook.
0: What?
2: So if you went high enough with a torn collar, your parents knew you'd mucked up that day.
0: So they used to hook, there was a hook at the blackboard, on the end of the blackboard, and if you were, you know, a little disruptive, they would hook you up.
2: Yes.
1: Well, so your feet wouldn't touch the ground?
2: Correct.
0: That is wild. That is so wild. Were you, Michelle, I'm going to ask you the question, were you ever placed on the hook?
2: No, it was my sister.
0: Oh. Sarah Jane in Redlands, old school rules. What was it?
3: Well, so we had a full school uniform, so, you know, all the rules, but we were not allowed to have coloured shoelaces because we were told that people might form gangs.
1: What is going on there? What is going on there? Seriously?
3: And we're in primary school, so I was all of 7 years old.
1: You've got to watch out for those primary school gangs. They are
3: crazy.
1: Dangerous
0: wow,
1: folks.
0: Wow, some of the rules that come in place. That is incredible. We've also got Alice in Earlville. Odd school rules. What was it?
4: You can wear a cap, but you can't wear it backwards.
1: Yeah, too cool for school, that one. Too cool for school. You can't wear your cap backwards.
0: Is that a sun safety thing, though, because the peak is at the front and the peak is supposed to cover your face?
1: Or is it a gang-related thing like the shoelaces?
4: They thought it would cause aggression if the cap was
1: It was a gang thing. It was another gang thing.
0: Really? Morning, George in Bentley Park. What was an odd school rule for you back in the day?
5: We weren't allowed to bring deodorant to school.
1: Ooh, that's a school rule that I think everyone suffers
0: with. That's tough.
1: Especially in far north Queensland.
0: Yeah. Why?
5: Oh,
0: Was that a chroming thing or a...
5: Nah, a lot of girls used to have deodorant fights in class and all that sort of stuff.
0: And I bet you that would have been back in the day when Impulse was big. Remember Impulse?
1: Yes.
0: And there used to be Spice Girls Impulse that everybody had when I was younger.
1: And they'd use that to fight in the back of the class, George. That's What is going on?
0: Yeah, different.
1: That's odd.
5: It's a bit rough, especially after HPE, that's for sure.
0: Yes.
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0: star1027.com.au is the website to jump onto to get yourself a free raffle ticket. Thanks to Clifton Beach Butchery. It is Johnny and Inky on Star 102.7. Good morning. It is 6:48.
1: Now, mate, I have been talking about getting into my cooking for a while now, and I used to, the story is that I used to be not loud in the kitchen growing up. Like, I was really, I don't want to say bad at cooking, but I had a very short attention span, so I would try things that you would, you know, warn people against. So, like, once I tried to toast marshmallows using the toaster at home, they fell in and fried the whole thing. I once tried to microwave a maple syrup in the bottle still with the lid on in the microwave. It blew up the microwave. Once set fire to the wall because I was trying to flip pancakes and some of the oil got to the wall and then fire caught. And it was, yeah, there was a lot of chaos when I was cooking.
0: I understand why
1: back in the
0: you
1: day.
0: Weren't
1: yeah.
0: allowed in the kitchen.
1: Absolutely. My mum's Italian as well, so they take a lot of pride in cooking for the family. And they take a lot of joy in seeing people eat their food.
0: What was that one meal, though, when you came home from school and mum...
1: You already know what I'm going to say. You already know what I'm going to say.
0: And mum was cooking that. And it just... I know it's we're very privileged to be able to have options
1: Absolutely,
0: for the different food. But when you're a kid or a teenager...
1: You know what I'm going to say.
0: You've got growing pains and you're starving and you've had
1: Big
0: the sport.
1: Big day at school and sport.
0: Or maybe mum's already got it on and we know what we're having for dinner before we go.

0: Exactly.
1: Apricot chicken.
0: And the first time you tried it, you're like, huh, okay, this is pretty different. I don't mind it. Ugh. And your reaction was good. So mum's like, great, every week we're having this. And you see that apricot nectar tin come out of the cupboard. You go, it can't be. It just can't be. It can't. I don't know how, but we became the apricot chicken family for a while and I just couldn't.
1: And you try negotiating. Hey, mum, what about Macca's? What about?
0: Yeah, right. We got Macca's at home. What is Macca's at home? Well, you know, I was lucky though. My little brother's very blunt. So in no uncertain terms, about a month into apricot chicken, he just said, this is.
1: No more apricot chicken, mum. We're done, mum.
0: This is no good.
1: This is your last dish.
0: This is it.
1: This is the last one.
0: No more.
1: One.
0: I don't want to see this anymore. I'm leaving home. This is it. Like it was, he was in year two or whatever. He was telling mum that.
1: There were so many people in my family. There's six of us. So I've got three brothers, myself, and obviously my mum and dad. And because I've got three older brothers, like they were hungry all of the time.
0: Yeah, that would
1: have
0: been.
1: There was never any leftovers. So you know how sometimes when you're sitting at dinner and you go, this is really delicious.
0: Yeah.
1: I could maybe go a little bit more of that.
0: Absolutely. And then sometimes the next day is even better.
1: Yeah. But even at night, you go, I still got a little room left. Yeah. Like it was a small little portion. I'll have a little bit more. There was never any leftovers. Never.
0: Because blokes eat quicker too.
1: Yes.
0: Especially young, hungry blokes. They will just.
1: Well, their head is close to the plate. So like they bow their head down to shovel it in.
0: They're tipping the plate down.
1: Shovel it. And it's like, I remember thinking, and you know, I'd have friends that have leftovers. They'd come to school leftovers. Like, how do you have leftovers? What a joy that would be. What a treat to have leftovers.
0: That is gold. Well, I mean, and a lot of my cooking experience has happened later in life. And so it's like this kind of this new thing to me where I'm like, I'm really excited about cooking.
1: That's nice, you're excited about it.
0: Yeah, it's fun. But and like me, you know, I'm not someone who does things kind of normally. I like to find different ways to do things. Mm-hmm. And I've found something yesterday, which I don't think I'm personally going to try, but it's amazing to know that this is a thing. You can cook a chicken technically, by slapping it.
1: Okay.
0: Now, let me read you through the stats on this. Let me read, because there's physics involved.
1: Like a whole chicken.
0: A whole chicken. You can cook a whole chicken by slapping it.
1: Slapping the chicken. Put it in the oven.
0: Let me walk you through the physics on this. So, and this is probably why.
1: A university that's just.
0: Yeah, there is.
1: This.
0: It's a study. And you know we love a study. We love a study, Inky. Come on, stay with me here. You know we love a study. Exactly where our money's going. And look, this is probably why I was banned from the kitchen because I found things like this. But a single high speed slap, you would need to slap the chicken at roughly 3,725 miles per hour to cook it in a single slap.
1: Can anyone do that?
0: No. But just stay with me here. So multiple standard slaps, an estimate, it would take about 23,034 normal human slaps, which is the average slap of a human, to raise the temperature of a frozen chicken. This is a frozen chicken.
1: Oh, now he's slapping frozen chicken.
0: To a cook state. No, so Rocky Balboa styles, you know, he's punching the meat bags.
1: It's going to hurt your hand.
0: There was a real world engineering person, like a real world engineer. Lewis Wees successfully cooked a chicken using a custom-built motorized slapping machine that he called the meat beater. By enclosing the chicken in specialized insulated insulation to prevent heat loss, the machine struck the bird 135,000 times over a course of 6 to 8 hours to reach a safe internal temperature. So that they could eat it. He ate it. He survived.
1: Would you not think that your mum's absolutely lost it if you walked in and Renata's slapping a chicken on a Tuesday afternoon when you boys have walked in after
0: just
1: school?
0: Just slapping the absolute hell out of this chicken.
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0: Johnny and Inky on Star 102.7. Good morning and happy Friday. Coming up next, we have got $1,286. That is the bounty for Bugged. Star 102.7's $15,000 Bugged. We're going to give you a clue coming up next.
1: Yeah, we'll also read out the incorrect guesses so you're not calling up with anything that someone's already said, because there's nothing worse than finally getting through and then giving an answer we've already had. So we'll go through those and Johnny and Inky's unsanctioned clue.
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9: Good morning, Louise Nielsen here with you. A Cairns man has faced court today after allegedly returning to the same liquor store time and time again. Bethany Ross has the story.
10: Police claim the 24-year-old man stole multiple bottles of spirits from a Sheridan Street retailer across three separate visits over recent days before his luck ran out and he was located and arrested on Wednesday. The man has been charged with three counts of entering premises and committing an indictable offence and has been refused bail.
9: Progress on the Mount Peter development area as Cairns Regional Council continues to push for regionally responsive growth at Mount Peter. Councillors endorsed a submission seeking greater certainty around major infrastructure costs, delivery timeframes and future maintenance responsibilities. The Mount Peter PDA is expected to deliver around 18,500 homes for more than 42,000 residents. A local surf lifesaving club is hoping to raise awareness and pass on some lifesaving tips this Restart a Heart Day. A drop-in session is being held at Cairns Lagoon between 11 a.m. and 2 p.m. today in an effort to increase people's ability and confidence to respond to a cardiac emergency. SLSQ spokesperson Laura Bowart says they'll be teaching the three key actions: call, push and shock.
11: Calling 000, starting CPR, pushing hard and fast in the centre of the chest, aiming for 100 to 120 compressions per minute, and shock using an AED. So if there's a defib available, turn it on and follow those voice prompts.
9: And the Far North Queensland Hospital Foundation has taken out the Queensland Change Award in the 2026 Telstra Best of Business Awards. It's been recognised for its positive impact across the region and the collective contribution of its supporters, volunteers, donors, partners and staff.
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12: Hi, I'm Phoebe Humphrey. The Deputy Liberal Leader claims the government's proposed private health insurance changes are ripping money away from pensioners. Labor has reintroduced a bill to scrap private health insurance rebates for over 65s to direct the savings to aged care. But Jane Hume has told Seven there are other places to find funding.
13: The National Housing Future Fund, which is, let's face it, not building the houses we need. There are so many places you can find money, you can find savings. Why would you rip it away from pensioners? Would you rip it away from old people?
12: Almost $36 million of taxpayer money has been clawed back from those trying to rort the welfare system. News Corp reports criminal and admin investigations at Services Australia have soared by 66%. The government agency received more than 83,000 fraud tip-offs last financial year. And someone in Australia is $100 million richer after being the sole winner of last night's Powerball. The New South Wales woman says she'll use it to clear her mortgage and help other members of her family.
2: Cairns RSL Club. If we're not your local, move closer.
12: In sport, a thrilling start to the Rugby League World Cup, with Australia coming from behind to beat New Zealand in front of a sellout crowd in Sydney. The Kangaroos scoring two tries in the final 12 minutes to secure a 24-22 victory. Skipper Isaiah Yeo telling Seven, despite trailing for much of the game, they remained resilient.
14: Obviously, scored a couple of tries of intercepts, which probably helped steady us a little bit. But then, yeah, I just thought we were able to sort of grind our way back into it in that second half.
12: And round 10 of the AFLW begins tonight with Melbourne taking on Richmond. That's the latest news and sport.
15: I'm so glad we chose a Catholic school.
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16: 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Kelly needed some extra support last year and her teacher was really great every step of the way.
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0: Partly cloudy one around Cairns and the coast. The Bureau is saying a medium chance of showers, becoming less likely later on this afternoon and this evening. Saturday is looking like a partly cloudy one with a high chance of showers most likely late morning. Today we've got a max of 30 degrees.
1: And right now in Bungalow it's 24.
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3: Let's make something of it. Wake

0: morning. It is Johnny and Inky. It's 8 minutes past seven. Good morning to the curlew that was protecting its little bubba this morning. The cutest little small fluffiest curlew has been born down my street. I was driving down early this morning and I can see curlew on the side of the road, but not like it needed to be further off the road.
1: Yeah.
0: And just kind of spreading out its wings like,
1: oh, is that their like protection?
0: Yeah. And I was only going slow anyway, and I was like, I wonder what's going on here.
1: Yeah.
0: And then underneath its feet was the fluffiest little curlew.
1: I've never seen a little baby.
0: Haven't you?
1: No, never.
0: Oh. Do you know what I've never seen a baby of?
1: What?
0: Seagull.
1: Hey, that's a good call. Yeah. I don't think I've ever seen one either.
0: It's like they're born and then they're 20 or they're adults, you know?
1: Yeah, that's
0: so
1: true.
0: There they are,
1: turning
0: on with a yard glass that and they're out clubbing and they're having a good time and they're stealing all your chips.
1: Yeah.
0: But I've never seen a baby seagull.
1: No, that's a great point. And I would have said that I'd never seen a baby pigeon before either, but I see a few on the Esplanade.
0: No.
1: There's actually a few getting around. They're quite cute. And my little two-year-old likes to chase them around too, so it's a lot of fun.
0: I will say plovers, little baby ones, they're pretty bloody cute too.
1: God, they're already tiny as adults.
0: They are, yes. Yeah. All the bird life we have here in tropical North Queensland.
1: Yeah.
0: We live in a pretty bloody special spot. Coming up next, a clue for bugs.

0: Hey, happy Friday. It is Johnny and Inky on Star 102.7, the 16th of October. Can you believe it?
1: Crazy.
0: It is 12 minutes past 7. After 8 o'clock this morning, we have got Star 102.7's $15,000 bugged. The bounty this morning is $1,286.
1: Yeah, sure is, mate. And we've got some incorrect guesses here for you. We're going to start there. I will remind everyone, don't call right now.
0: Yes.
1: Right now is not the time to call for bugged, although I appreciate all the calls, but we're going to be doing this after 8 o'clock this morning.
0: Here is the sound, the bugged.

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1: Okay, so incorrect guesses so far. 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Cairns Model Railway Club. I will say, without giving too much away, those last three guesses were, I think, like, you know, we're getting pretty close. Mm.
0: You gave out a clue yesterday, which was you really loved Thomas the Tank Engine.
1: Yeah, growing up.
0: Kid.
1: Great show.
0: This morning's clue.
1: Our unsanctioned Johnny and Inky clue. You going to say it? You want me to say it? Because we're both going to get in trouble.
0: No, because I just.
1: We're both going to get in
0: trouble. I thought I was going to delve a little bit deeper and give out an easier.
1: Go for it. Do it. I know what you're going to say. Do it. We'll both get into it. I'm putting my hand up right now.
0: I don't know about getting in trouble. I was going to say.
1: Yeah, do it. Do it.
0: Pyramid.
1: Wow. Do not call right now.
0: That's not the clue that we agreed on. The clue that we agreed on was tracks.
1: There you go. Double clue. Don't call right now, though. After 8 o'clock this morning, we open up the phone lines. Stay on a 207 $15,000 bug. $1,286. I mean, if you've been listening and paying attention, it should go off this morning.
0: Should. Pyramid. Tracks.
1: Thomas the Tank Engine.
0: It is Johnny and Inky on Star 102.7. It's a Friday. We want to give this money.

0: the one lady that's taken home the $100 million last night in Powerball. Ballina, Northern New South Wales, she said, what the beep? I'm still in shock. No, this can't be happening. We recently had a death in the family and I think it's a sign from them. They're so looking after me. We've had signs all day from them. So he's going to pay off the mortgage and also going to help some of her family members, but $100 million richer.
1: Yeah, that's crazy. And if you are waking up, you didn't check your lottery ticket last night. Sorry to let you know. It's not you. It was this lady. Yeah, phenomenal. And like we said all week, it's generally generational wealth there. You're changing not just your life, but your kids' kids' lives. So, yeah. The only thing is, though, with a lot of these big lotto wins, and it's happened before, it's a very common story. And I read an article yesterday about what you should do if you do win the money, if you do win the 100 mil.
0: Yep.
1: Because there's the classic story from the UK. I don't know if you've heard this one before, but a guy who was a bus driver won millions of dollars. And he went away and partied it up for 6 months, spent the millions, and ended up being a bus driver again after 6 months' time. Said he's never been happier being a bus driver. He said having all that money was just too much.
0: It can be stressful.
1: Yeah.
0: I decided to go a different way this time, and I asked ChatGPT.
1: For numbers?
0: For numbers.
1: Wow, I've done this.
0: Yeah, of course. We've all been there. And I thought, what is the most frequent numbers that come up with winning when it comes to Lotto and Powerball?
1: Yep.
0: And they have told me, I will let you know, Johnny, that only one number came up from ChatGPT to the numbers that were won last night, because it was 14, didn't have that one.
1: Yeah.
0: 24, didn't have that one.
1: No.
0: 15, didn't have that one.
1: Wow.
0: Number 3, didn't have that one. Number 27, nope, not me. Number 30, but I did have 32.
1: Oh, there you go. Did you get anything with that?
0: No. I don't think so.
1: Was it a power hit? Did you get a power hit?
0: I did get a power hit. And I also got another lotto ticket, which was just like a random, kind of do-it-yourself.
1: I did the same. And I think power hit is the way to go. Although that's coming from someone who's literally never won anything from the lotto in his life. So don't take my word for it.
0: Also, be careful with ChatGPT. You never know. Yeah. They don't know either.
1: Someone's going to win from a ChatGPT. There's going to be a story like that comes out and then everyone's going to use it.
0: I'll never forget the time that I did this once. There was a guy here in Cairns that won, I think it was $22 million.
1: Wow.
0: And I went onto the article and he said what some of his numbers were but didn't reveal all of them.
1: Yeah.
0: And I
1: just copied his numbers.
0: And I tried to go back to that draw that because it's released there because I was going to use his numbers.
1: What, you think they're going to show up again?
0: Yep.
1: You know how many?
0: Because I reckon that maybe he had some sort of a strategy.
1: Yeah. Well, there's that movie about the couple that ended up figuring out how the lotto works, and they won a couple of times
0: Did
1: in America.
0: They?
1: It's based on a true story.
0: Right.
1: Yeah.
0: Okay. Back to the drawing board with that, with the next one. Congratulations to her. $100 million.
1: Only 10
0: switcher.
1: Mil next week.
0: Yeah. Only.
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1: We got a call in from our cop spotter, Lockie. There is a grey Mitsubishi outside the mobile on Sheridan Street. Catching northbound traffic, that is a flash for cash. If you do spot anything out there, give us a buzz.
0: 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Also the number to call coming up very soon, because your chance to win yourself $1,000 cash with Johnny and Inky's $1,000 Minute.
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12: Good morning, Louise Nielsen here with you. Motorists filling up in Cairns are paying more than metro drivers. The RACQ has found the average price for unleaded here in the last quarter sat at 201 cents a litre, 1.9 cents dearer than Brisbane servos.
13: Out of all the regional centres monitored by RACQ, Beaudesert was the cheapest for regular unleaded, averaging just over $1.90 per litre. For the most expensive regional centre, that was Longreach, coming in at nearly $2.30 per litre for regular unleaded.
12: RACQ spokesperson Tristan Voreas there. A Cairns North man has been refused bail after allegedly targeting the same bottle shop three times in just a matter of days. Bethany Ross is here with more.
14: Well, police allege the 24-year-old man repeatedly entered the same liquor retailer on Sheridan Street, where he stole multiple bottles of spirits before officers tracked him down on Wednesday afternoon. He is now facing three counts of entering premises and committing an indictable offence, and he fronted Cairns Magistrates Court yesterday.
12: Cairns Regional Council is pushing for regionally responsive growth at the Mount Peter development area. Council has endorsed a submission seeking greater certainty around major infrastructure costs, delivery timeframes and future maintenance responsibilities. Mount Peter is expected to deliver around 18,500 homes for more than 42,000 residents and will play a crucial role in meeting the region's future housing needs. You can head down to Cairns Lagoon this morning for some free tips that could help save a life. The local Surf Life Saving Club is hosting a drop-in session between 8am and 2pm to mark Restart a Heart Day. SLSQ spokesperson Laura Boart says they'll be demonstrating CPR techniques.
15: You never know when someone you love, a colleague or even a complete stranger, may need your help. A few minutes learning CPR today could mean a lifetime for someone else tomorrow. So it only takes a few minutes to learn the basics, but that knowledge can make an extraordinary difference.
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16: Hi, I'm Phoebe Humphrey. The Greens leader says an independent investigation will determine the fate of WA Senator Jordan Steele John, who stood down from the party room amid allegations of inappropriate behaviour towards women. The allegations have been made in a letter sent to David Shoebridge and date back to 2017. He's been asked on the ABC if the party had turned a blind eye to the behaviour.
17: I can only tell you that I knew nothing until assuming the leadership in these matters, and then I can be responsible for my actions and setting the direction that I think is appropriate.
16: Canberra has ordered an independent review of its aged care assessment tool after admitting the system hasn't always got its funding decisions right. It follows a wave of complaints from families, doctors and care providers who say the tool, dubbed RoboDebt 2.0, has underassessed a lot of patients. And it seems the cost of living crunch has a lot of Aussies spooked, with fewer of us taking part in this year's Halloween celebrations. However, the Australian Retail Council still expects more than $500 million to be spent on decorations, costumes and treats.
11: Floriana's $69 long lunch with Mediterranean-inspired drinks. Details online.
16: In sport, plenty of injuries out of last night's thrilling start to Rugby League's World Cup, with Australia outlasting the Kiwis 24 points to 22 in Sydney. Mitch Moses' night ended early when he hurt his calf, while for New Zealand it's feared that Caelan Ponga suffered a broken arm. Aussie fullback Reece Walsh has told Seven it was a win he'll never forget.
18: It's a really special one. It's, you know, awesome way to start off your 2026 World Cup. It was awesome game to be a part of.
16: That's the latest news and sport.
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23: Had a light shower early this morning. Not seeing that at the moment, but the Bureau is saying a partly cloudy one. There is a medium chance of showers becoming less likely later on this afternoon and this evening. Saturday is looking like a shower or two. Sunday, this stage, Bureau is saying a shower or two, a high chance of showers, and maybe even the chance of a thunderstorm in the afternoon and the evening. So we'll see how that goes on Sunday. Today, we've got a max of 30 degrees.
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23: Good morning and happy Friday. It is Johnny and Inky. It is 7:36. I've just seen the first question of the $1,000 minute.
28: Ah, yeah, I knew you'd see that.
23: And for those who can't see, I threw my head back.
28: Yeah.
23: I was like, come on.
28: I did that on purpose today.
23: Come on.
28: I said to the team, I'm like, you know what? We've had a bit of feedback on the first question, and I want you to double down, team. Double down. Inky's going to love it.
23: Not only is it a sport question, which I've noticed the team do, every first question is a sport question.
28: Always.
23: And of course, it's about our Ken Frost Homes Cairns tie pairs, which I know we love.
28: We love them.
23: But come on.
28: Hey,
23: I think it was a couple of weeks ago. Three times in that week.
28: Well, I think it was this week.
23: Give me the number of your team.
28: Well, I just figured it's a Friday. Let's have a bit of fun with it. Let's stir Inky up a bit. I said, question number one, team. You know exactly what you have to do. They go, who are the tie pairs play this week? Well, that's a question.
23: Who are our Cairn Frost Homes Cairns tie pairs taking on tomorrow afternoon in the NBL? It's the South East Melbourne Phoenix.
28: There's your first question right there. You've got nine more to go. It is the 1K minute, all thanks to Ken Frost Homes. Brand new homes available now at White Rock and Clifton Beach. Answer 10 questions in 60 seconds next. That $1,000 is all yours. The number is 40411027.
23: You know how you have performance review meetings? I think it's time for one of those. I think it is time.
28: So don't worry, team. I'll protect you.
23: I'll protect the people of Cairns.
28: And give it away. It's not like we're asking them to find the answer. Giving it away.
23: Come
28: it's a throwaway
23: on.
28: Question.
23: Is that lazy?
28: Does it matter that much?
23: Is that lazy of your team?
28: I don't think it's
23: 40411027. Good morning. It is Johnny Dinky.

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2: This morning we've got Helena and Hayley in Clifton Beach. Good morning.
3: Good morning.
2: So I have heard that we're going on a bit of a road trip around Christmas and that the money is going to go towards that. Where are we heading to?
3: Northern New South Wales.
2: Lovely.
4: That's going to be great.
2: So, Hayley, is this your last year of schooling?
3: No, next year.
2: Got you. One more year. That's exciting.
4: Are you looking forward to the big year 12, mate?
3: Yeah, I am.
4: Nice.
2: Have your year 12s already finished their normal classes and now it's into exams or not yet?
3: Yeah, they're into exams now.
4: Wow.
2: That's crazy.
4: They don't really get a lot of term four, do they?
2: No, they don't. Let's crazy. Do these 10 questions. 60 seconds. Get them all right. That coin is all yours. You can pass it a question. Hope we've got time to get back to it. Are we ready?
3: Yep.
2: Jamie, good to go?
4: Let's do it.
2: Your time starts. Good luck now.
4: Who are our Ken Frost Holmes Cairns Tidebands taking on tomorrow?
2: Correct.
4: Which Aussie singer released the hit Scar in 2004?
3: Missy Higgins.
2: Correct.
4: Which famous Aussie bickie was named after a racehorse that won the Kentucky Derby in 1958?
3: Aussie what?
4: Bickie. Biscuit.
3: Half.
4: What fast food chain is famous for its Whopper burger?
3: Hungry Jack.
2: Correct.
4: Which Australian capital city hosts the annual Moomba Festival?
3: Sydney, Melbourne.
2: Correct.
3: Adelaide.
4: Which actor played Willy Wonka in the original 1971 film?
3: Gene Hackman.
2: Incorrect. Gene.
3: Gene someone. Pass.
4: In which country was the sport of basketball invented?
3: USA.
2: Correct.
4: What is the name of the Greek goddess of victory?
3: Oh, pass.
4: Which chocolate brand makes the Crunchy Bar in Australia?
3: Oh, Nestle.
2: Incorrect. The other one. Cadbury. Let's look at the ones that you passed on this morning. You got down, that was question number 9. Which famous Aussie biscuit or bicky was named after the racehorse that won the Kentucky Derby back in 1958? Tim Tam.
4: Yeah, I didn't know that.
2: Nor did I. Look at us learning things. Yeah. Gene Wilder. You were so close.
4: So close to that one.
2: Gene Wilder, yes. Nike or Nike, whoever you like to say it. Americans say Nike, and we used to say Nike, but I've noticed that now, Johnny, we're saying Nike a little bit more.
4: Yeah, I'm definitely on the Nike side of life.
2: And Cadbury was the Crunchy Bar. Sorry we couldn't give you $1,000, but have a great Friday.
3: You too, bye.
2: Thank you.

0: $1,286 up for grabs with Bugged after 8 o'clock this morning. It is Johnny and Inky on Star 102.7. It's not the $100 million that was won last night by one person in Powerball. Congratulations to them. Ballina in northern New South Wales, they are now $100 million richer. She was saying that somebody in their life has passed away recently and they were getting signs all day.
1: Yeah, I think I got a few signs as well, but obviously they were manufactured by my own brain rather than...
0: You on the internet looking at how you can spend $100 million is not signs.
1: I was on real estate app.
0: Yeah, and obviously going to do what a lot of us would do, which would take the pressure off is mortgages and helping out families and stuff. But
1: do you know what else take the pressure off this weekend?
0: Mm-hmm.
1: Winning a Mitre. I think winning a Mitre would just sort you, especially because you know the Mitres, and we talk about this all the time, so much variety. Mm. You can spread it across a couple of meals.
0: Mm-hmm.
1: So winning a Mitre, which you absolutely can do by going to our website, star1027.com.au, you get a free raffle ticket. 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

0: Friday. 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
1: A reminder from Star 102.7 that the 40 kilometre per hour school zones are now active. Please slow down. 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
8: Good morning, Louise Nilsson here with you. A 46-year-old has been charged after allegedly breaking into a bungalow business and stealing personal items. Police say the alleged offender was caught by the business owner on Wednesday afternoon, with officers arresting him a short time later. He'll face Cairns Magistrates Court on October 30. More Far North Queensland families than ever are turning to St Vincent de Paul for help as soaring rents and grocery prices put household budgets under pressure. The charity is highlighting the issue this Anti-Poverty Week. Spokesperson Peter Doherty says many families cope day to day, but an unexpected bill can quickly push them into financial stress.
9: If their budget is at the end of that pay period 100% spent, you get something on top of that, then you've got to make a decision. And a lot of cases we're seeing, particularly parents, going without food so that they can feed their children. And then they will come in to us and ask for that assistance.
8: To help, donations can be made at Vinnie's stores and centres in Cairns. Today is Restart a Heart Day, and North Queensland Surf Life Saving is hosting a free drop-in CPR awareness session for the local community. SLSQ spokesperson Laura Boart says learning a few simple steps could help save a life.
10: We have one key message, and it's very simple. 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
8: You can drop by the Cairns Lagoon between 8 a.m. and 2 p.m. today to take part. And several Far North Queensland restaurants have been named as national finalists in a Restaurant and Catering Australia Awards. It includes Caffeined in Cairns City, CC's Bar and Grill at Crystalbrook Bailey Cairns, and Nautilus Restaurant in Port Douglas. Winners from more than 30 categories will be awarded gold, silver or bronze at a gala dinner on October 26th in Sydney.
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0: Hi, I'm Phoebe Humphrey. The Health Minister says he reintroduced a private health insurance bill in the Parliament to have a debate. Labor is pushing to wind back private health insurance rebates for over 65s to fund aged care. Mark Butler has told Seven it had to be reintroduced after the Coalition and Crossbench scratched it from the notice paper earlier this week.
11: We had no ability to have a debate and no ability to consider amendments that Coalition or Green senators might want to put. Do they oppose the aged care investments we announced in the budget, or do they have alternative ways of funding it?
0: Allow plenty of time if you're heading to Sydney Airport today, with security staff staging two walkouts during the morning and evening peaks. The Transport Workers Union says the strikes are part of their push for more secure jobs and higher pay. And it's back to work today for the rest of us who didn't scoop last night's Powerball. A New South Wales woman has taken out the entire $100 million prize. She's now the winner of the third biggest lottery jackpot in Australian history.
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0: In sport, Australia's Rugby League World Cup campaign is off to a good start with a come-from-behind 24-22 point win over the Kiwis. However, the win has come at a cost, with Mitch Moses suffering a calf injury, while for New Zealand, Kalyn Ponga may have suffered a broken arm. Kangaroos skipper Isaiah Yeo telling Seven it was a great feeling in front of a sell-out Sydney crowd.
13: Look, it's what we want on this international stage. You want arenas and atmospheres like this, and credit to you, those are amazing.
0: And in NBL, the Bullets had a 10-point win over the Phoenix last night. That's the latest news and sport.
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15: We've had a busy day, I think, today. Yeah. Bureau saying a partly cloudy one. Medium chance of showers becoming less likely later on this afternoon. And this evening, tomorrow for you, Saturday, is looking partly cloudy with a high chance of showers most likely late morning. And then on Sunday, Bureau saying a partly cloudy one with a high chance of showers and maybe even the chance of a thunderstorm in the afternoon and the evening.
16: Wow.
15: Today, we've got a max of 30 degrees.
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15: Good morning, happy Friday. It is Johnny and Inky. It's 4 minutes past eight. Coming up this half an hour, we're going to catch up with Two Story Corey out in the Star Car. But coming up next, our Star 102.7's $15,000 bug. We've got $1,286 on the table.
16: That's right, mate. We might run through the incorrect guesses one more time and a couple of our unsanctioned clues, because I think we're getting very bloody close to giving this one away.
15: Mm-hmm. We're going to do it next. After the swizzle dizzle, Taylor Swift on Star 102.7.

0: It is Johnny and Inky on Star 102.7. Good morning and happy Friday. Metro Friday on the go, but Johnny, it is time for this.
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0: This is what our bugged sounds like. Clues that have been given out. Johnny, you love Thomas the Tank Engine.
2: Loved it growing up.
0: 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Tracks.
2: Is that it?
0: That was it. I'm pretty sure.
2: Incorrect guesses. 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
1: $1,286 is what our bounty is on our Bugged.
2: Yeah, Star's $15,000 bug. This is bug number four for anyone playing at home. We gave you the incorrect guesses. We gave you the clues. It's now time to go to the phones. I'm feeling good about this morning, Matt. Hopefully, we can get a winner here for bug number four.
1: Hello, Una in Edge Hill. How are you feeling on this fine Friday?
3: Oh, yeah, can't complain. The sun's out, so looking good.
1: Good on you.
2: Love that.
1: Yes. At $1,286, what would you do with the money?
3: Oh, we were talking about maybe doing some landscaping before Christmas.
1: Yeah.
2: Nice. Yeah, get it done.
1: I love that. And also depends on what type of plants you choose to purchase. How mature they are can be how expensive they are. The more mature, the more expensive they are.
2: Of course.
1: Okay, where do you think our bug is this morning, Una, in Edge Hill?
3: I was wondering if it's Gordonvale train station.
1: And what was it? Was it the sound, like the bug sound, that you made you think that, or was it the clues that Johnny and I gave you?
3: Might have been your cheeky clues this morning, I reckon.
1: Mm.
2: Yeah, they're unsanctioned, by the way, Una. So, so welcome. We're going to get in trouble with those later.
3: I love it.
1: Una in HL.
2: Hey, you have won yourself $1,286, Una. Congratulations, mate. That is all thanks to NQPS Security, FNQ's Trusted Security Superheroes. Well done, Una.
3: Oh, thanks so much, guys. That's great.
1: It is great, isn't it?
2: To do some landscaping, mate. Are you hosting Christmas at your house this year? Is that why you're doing it, getting it done?
3: We are, yes.
2: Yeah, nice.
1: Are we looking at grass or are we looking at plants?
3: It's mostly bricks and mulch and plants, all the fun things.
1: Yeah. Well, you know what? You're a very cool, calm and collected kind of person because $1,286 is coming your way. Well done, Una. Well done.
3: Thank you so much, guys.
1: You're so welcome. Nikki will have another bug this morning.
2: Yeah.
1: With another bounty.
2: New bounty, new bug coming up with Nick's and Workday.
1: Up next, we're going to catch up with True Story Corey out in the Star Car.
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1: James in Mount Sheridan.
2: Yes, you've done it, Timmy James. 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
0: Kens, you are now being bugged. 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
4: I love you guys.
2: 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Feel the love now, James.
1: What are you going to do with the money?
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1: Well done, James.
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2: Time to find out where you can score some freebies for a Friday morning with Two Story Corey. He is back out in the Star Car. Notice he did leave a little early today, obviously readjusting the seats from Nikki from Workday yesterday because that takes that little bit extra time. Let's find out where he is. Morning, Two Story.
3: Morning, Peeps. Hey, you know what it was this morning? Usually it's just the seat that's been brought forward. She's gone the next level and she has readjusted the steering wheel. Been lowered. Like, what? 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And you're going to find all the free stuff with me at Edmonton Vet Clinic. 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Their open day, it is happening from 10 to 1. We are going to be here. Nikki, she is actually going to be broadcasting live. Thousands of bucks and prizes to be won. Face paint, goodie bag, and the real draw card, if you ask me, a free sausage sizzle. Hopefully, I'll see you here, though, this morning before 8:40, Edmonton Vet Clinic, 179 Bruce Highway, just here, obviously, in Edmonton. Thanks to the Reef Hotel Casino. They're now open until 4 a.m. It is Corey for Star 102.7. Plenty of dogs going in the clinic this morning, so that's great.
4: Oh, nice. True story, Corey, you've had a couple of days off. You've had family in town. The first time that they've come to Tropical North Queensland. Did they enjoy their stay?
3: Yes, I was playing tour guide. It was great. Did the whole thing. It was, no. And the first time doing the railway up to Caranda, did the sky rail. So a lot of firsts for me as well. It was a great talent.
4: Isn't it glorious? Like, this is our backyard. Yeah. This is where we get to live.
2: We live here.
4: I want to apologise to all the door frames, though, because a lot of tall people would have been in the area as well, because Two Story Corey, is your family also tall and heads hitting the door frames?
3: No, they're not, actually. We've had this conversation. Johnny blamed the postman. Do we not remember this?
4: Oh, no. Not at all. I don't remember what happened an hour ago. Are they all not over 6 foot?
3: They're not tall.
2: Wow.
4: That's
2: amazing, isn't it? Considering your two stories, that's amazing.
4: What's the postie's name, Bill? Bill? Or...
3: He's tall. He's out there.
2: The tall one.
4: Interesting. He's a postie. Very tall on a postie.

0: G-Flip on Star 102.7. It is Johnny and Inky. We don't have long to get our raffle ticket number for our Metro Friday. 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
11: Hi there, Louise Nielsen here with you. A Cairns man has faced court today after allegedly returning to the same liquor store time and time again. Police claim the 24-year-old stole multiple bottles of spirits from a Sheridan Street retailer across three separate visits over recent days before being located and arrested on Wednesday. The man's been charged with three counts of entering premises and committing an indictable offence and has been refused bail. More Cairns families are falling into poverty, with St Vincent de Paul seeing a surge in people asking for help. During Anti-Poverty Week, the charity says it's now receiving around 600 calls a week from people struggling to afford essentials, with some parents skipping meals so their children can eat and keep a roof over their heads. Finney's spokesperson Peter Doherty says rising demand is putting pressure on the charity's volunteers and resources.
12: It does put pressure on us, but at the moment we have sufficient human resources with our members and financial resources to cope with that. But we do struggle at times. People want to join us as new members, or even if they continue to shop in our shops or even donate to us. That would help us enormously.
11: Donations can be made at Finney's stores and centres in Cairns. Progress on the Mount Peter development area as Cairns Regional Council continues to push for regionally responsive growth. Council has endorsed a submission seeking greater certainty around major infrastructure costs, delivery timeframes and future maintenance responsibilities. The Mount Peter PDA is expected to deliver around 18,500 homes for more than 42,000 residents. And a local surf club is hoping to raise awareness and pass on some life-saving tips this Restart a Heart Day. A drop-in session is being held at Cairns Lagoon between 11 a.m. and 2 p.m. today in an effort to increase people's ability and confidence to respond to cardiac emergency. SLSQ spokesperson Laura Boart says they'll be teaching the three key actions: call, push and shock.
13: calling 000, starting CPR, pushing hard and fast in the centre of the chest, aiming for 100 to 120 compressions per minute, and shock using an AED. So if there's a defib available, turn it on and follow those voice prompts.
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14: Hi, I'm Phoebe Humphrey. Donald Trump has ruled out the live streaming of the execution of the gunman who shot dead 13 soldiers at America's Fort Hood Army base in 2009. But the US president says Nidal Hassan will still face a firing squad and believes the live stream would have acted as a deterrent. A person of interest has been identified after a recording device was found in the women's showers of an Aussie Navy ship. Defence says it is now working with the Joint Military Police Unit following the discovery on the HMAS Liuen. The Navy is now inspecting every bathroom in its fleet. Another setback for Australia's cruise industry, with Carnival announcing it's cutting its local fleet from 4 to just 2 from 2028. The company is blaming rising costs and uncertainty for the changes, and fans have lined the streets to see Harry and Meghan in their first public appearance since their return to the UK. The couple returned to Nottingham in honour of the first time they stepped out together for an official engagement back in 2017.
5: Florian Anna's $69 long lunch with Mediterranean-inspired drinks. Details online.
14: In sport, Josh Inglis is a chance to return to the Aussie Test side for Sunday's second match against South Africa. He's back training at full capacity after fracturing his finger. Meanwhile, the Proteas have confirmed star paceman Kagiso Rabada will return to the squad for the match. Aussie assistant coach Matthew Wade admits it won't be easy for the Aussie batters.
15: With him coming back in, it gives them great versatility. They went the two spinners last time, but they can bring quicks in and really attack as hard if they want to.
14: And round 10 of the AFLW begins tonight with Melbourne taking on Richmond. That's the latest news and sport.
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17: Partly cloudy one around Cairns and the coast today. Medium chance of showers becoming less likely later on this afternoon and this evening. Saturday is looking like a shower or two. Today we've got a max of 30 degrees.
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17: If you missed it about a half an hour ago, well done to Una in Edgehill that picked up $1,280 with our bug. Where was our bug this morning?
18: We had our bug located, and it was interesting because a lot of people danced around where the bug was with a lot of their guesses, but it was Gordon Vale Railway Station.
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17: But that's where it was. 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With Star 102.7's $15,000 bug, it is Johnny and Nikki on Star. 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

0: congratulations to one lady that's just won $100 million last night with the Powerball.
1: Crazy stuff.
0: Northern New South Wales, Ballina, well done.
1: Yeah, I mean, it's hard not to be jealous, right?
0: Do you know what she's going to do, though? The first thing I reckon she's going to purchase is a meat tray. Let's give away a meat tray for Meat Tray Friday.
2: Meat Tray Friday. Thanks to Clifton Beach Butchery. Star
0: 102.7. I'd say pretty equal, winning $100 million and winning a meat tray on a Friday morning. Pretty equal.
1: The feeling would be.
0: Absolutely.
1: It's a quite exciting feeling to win a meat tray. And like we said, it covers you off for the weekend, really. You're sorted.
0: I think also you can negotiate with meat trays. You can negotiate with meat. I think it's great. It's an all-round thumbs up for us.
1: Yeah, you've got a lot of variety in a meat tray, which is always fun too. The rest of the family, even if you've got someone picky, there's going to be something there for them.
0: Everybody that gets in their names and their numbers for Meat Tray Friday on our website, it's absolutely free to do so. Shall we call our winner to let them know that they've just won a meat tray thanks to Clifton Beach Butchery?
1: Here we go.
0: Jade's about to have a great day.
3: Hi, this is Jade.
0: G'day, Jade. It's Johnny and Inky from Star 102.7. How are you?
3: Pretty good.
0: You
3: Thank
0: are?
3: You. How are
0: yeah,
3: you?
0: Really
1: Here we go.
0: Good.
1: Why do you reckon we're calling you, Jade?
3: Is this for the Meat Tray Friday? Because this would be bloody amazing.
1: You've won Meat Tray Friday, Jade. Congratulations. Thanks to Clifton Beach Butchery. A meat tray this weekend is all yours, mate. Why? And you were just saying then, which is quite interesting, you're saying that this would be amazing. What's going on?
3: Oh, just because I've been entering for quite a little bit now. So,
1: how long do you reckon?
3: Yeah. Definitely probably over a year.
0: Good on
1: you.
3: Yeah, I just thought, you know, with the cost of living increasing all the time, you know, this would be a great little, an exciting thing to add to my budget. Don't have to worry about the meat for the week.
0: And do you know what? Persistent pays off because you are now the winner of the Clifton Beach Butchery Meat Tray.
3: That is so great. Thank you so much. Thank you.
0: Of course.
3: I really appreciate it.
0: Of course, and thank you for entering. We appreciate that. Thank you to Clifton Beach Butchery as well for pointing one up.
1: You enjoy that one, Jay, with the family this weekend. Remember, lines open from 6 a.m. every Friday morning. The website is star1027.com.au and the butcher, Clifton Beach, the legends.
0: This is Teddy.

0: It is Johnny Nicky on Star 102.7. Good morning. It is 8:44. A lot of things on the go this weekend.
1: Yeah, heaps going on.
0: There is obviously Oktoberfest that's happening at the German Club, which I know that you're very, very excited about. There's also the Barron River Food Festival that's on the go at the Stratford Dolphins Football Club. That's happening this Saturday.
1: Nice.
0: It's I think there's also going to be some fireworks as well, which is going to be a lot of fun.
1: I love a bit of fireworks.
0: Celebrating the Cairns 150th year, which is awesome. So there are some things that are happening out and about this weekend. Bureau is saying at this stage, though, Saturday afternoon, maybe a thunderstorm, but we'll see how that goes.
1: Yeah, but you know what? With the amount of steins I'm going to have in my hands, that's not going to dampen my spirits at all.
0: You'll be your own thunderstorm, will you?
2: That's amazing. That's a great way to put it. Yeah, I'll be rolling in. Don't worry about that.
0: What do you do there?
1: It's the best, man. Seriously, it really is. It's a great time. Last year we went there to the German Club for Oktoberfest, and you can get your own stein that you get to take home with you, mm-hmm. which is also mm-hmm. really cool. They have these pointy German hats that look like wizard hats, and I love wizards. I love wearing anything that's related to. I almost thought about bringing my. I've got a wizard staff, like a replica of the Gandalf Lord of the Rings wizard staff.
0: Right.
1: I thought I'd bring that, but I thought that might be a bit culturally inappropriate.
0: But also maybe a bit of a weapon.
1: Well, yeah, a little bit.
0: You love wizards that much that you've got a crocodile tattooed on your leg with a wizard hat.
1: Because Far North Queensland is magical.
0: Oh, no. Is that a story you tell people?
2: Every time.
0: No.
2: Yeah. That's it.
0: No.
1: That's why I got it.
0: You are full of bulldust.
1: That's why I got it. It's a magical place, Far North Queensland.
0: It is Johnny Nicky on Star.
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0: joining Nikki on Star 102.7. Good morning. Happy Friday. We're getting out of here. Nikki is coming in next. She will have a new bounty on the head of Bugged.
1: Yeah, that's right, mate. There's going to be a new clue as well. And then Dilly and the Arvo is going to give you another chance to potentially win that money.
0: We'll see you on Monday morning.
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3: 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It's Killer Queen for Halloween playing bar 3666. 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
6: 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Or the morning stroll banana? The kicking goals banana? The rowing banana? The mowing banana? The frisbee throwing banana? Well, now you have. 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
9: Good morning, Louise Nielsen here with you. A 46-year-old man has been charged after allegedly breaking into a bungalow business and stealing personal items. Police say the alleged offender was caught by the business owner on Wednesday afternoon, with officers arresting him a short time later. He'll face Cairns Magistrates Court on October 30. Motorists filling up in Cairns are paying more than metro drivers. The RACQ's found the average price for unleaded here in the last quarter sat around 201 cents a litre, 1.9 cents dearer than Brisbane servos.
10: Out of all the regional centres monitored by RACQ, Beaudesert was the cheapest for regular unleaded, averaging just over $1.90 per litre. For the most expensive regional centre, that was Longreach, coming in at nearly $2.30 per litre for regular unleaded.
9: RACQ spokesperson Tristan Voreas there. More Cairns families are falling into poverty, with St Vincent de Paul seeing a surge in people asking for help. During an anti-poverty week, the charity says it's now receiving around 600 calls a week from people struggling to afford essentials, with some parents skipping meals so their children can eat and keep a roof over their heads. Finney's spokesperson Peter Doherty says rising demand is putting pressure on the charity's volunteers and resources.
11: It does put pressure on us, but at the moment we have sufficient human resources with our members and financial resources to cope with that. But we do struggle at times. People want to join us as new members, or even if they continue to shop in our shops or even donate to us. That would help us enormously.
9: Donations can be made at Vinnie's stores and centres in Cairns. And the Far North Queensland Hospital Foundation has taken out the Queensland Change Award in the 2026 Telstra Best of Business Awards. It's been recognised for its positive impact across the region and the collective contribution of its supporters, volunteers, donors, partners and staff.
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12: Hi, I'm Phoebe Humphrey. The Coalition has accused Labor's digital duty of care bill of being censorship dressed up as care after it was introduced to Parliament yesterday. The bill forces social media platforms to protect Aussies from harmful content online, as well as give users the option to control their algorithm. But National Senate leader Bridget McKenzie has told the ABC she has serious concerns.
13: It does look like censorship dressed up as care. We need to take very, very cautious steps, and the minister has given me no comfort.
12: Defence Industry Minister Pat Conroy says the Defence Force is grappling with a cultural issue around women after a recording device was found in the women's showers on a Navy ship. Military police say they are speaking with a person of interest.
14: This is obviously a cultural issue that we're grappling with and will continue to grapple with. They need to be treated with respect and dignity like all our service personnel, and the culture has to change to accommodate that.
12: Four people have been arrested over a failed plot to bring 23 kilos of cocaine into Australia. Federal police and Chilean authorities uncovered alleged plans to import the drug by an organised crime network. Two 33-year-old men were arrested in a Botany Bay car park on Tuesday and later charged. Two people were also taken into custody in Chile. And the 2026 Australian Census has recorded the highest online completion rate ever. The first lot of data is tipped to drop in June.
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12: In sport, a thrilling start to the Rugby League World Cup, with Australia coming from behind to beat New Zealand in front of a sellout crowd in Sydney. The Kangaroos scoring two tries in the final 12 minutes to secure a 24-22 victory. Skipper Isaiah Yeo telling Seven, despite trailing for much of the game, they remained resilient.
15: Obviously, scored a couple of tries of intercepts, which probably helped steady us a little bit, but then, yeah, I just thought we were able to sort of grind our way back into it in that second half.
12: And Aussie Alex de Minaur has been knocked out of the Shanghai Masters, going down to world number one Alexander Zverev in straight sets overnight. That's the latest news and sport.
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16: Well, it looks like we might be in for a few showers this morning, quite possibly this afternoon, along with some light winds out there, dropping down around 22 degrees tonight. Then we've got a partly cloudy one tomorrow, a medium chance of showers, and then a high chance of showers Sunday, Monday and Tuesday. So it looks like it might be a bit wet. Today, though, we're expecting it to get up around 30 degrees.
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16: Good morning. It is just about the weekend too, so we'll check out what's on the go around town this weekend. I can tell you we will be broadcasting live from Edmonton Vet Clinic and Cattery tomorrow morning. It is their grand reopening at their brand new location on the highway there at Edmonton. Today, though, got your chance to score some cash with Star 102.7's Bug. Let's do that after 11. After 12, let's give you the chance to score a double pass to go and check out some comedy Monday night at the Hound Small Bar. This is an awesome night and an awesome prize you're going to want to win. So let's get stuck into our 20 songs in a row right now with Entrance on the way. We've got Tempest City with Self-Aware coming up next. But I'm going to kick off your Friday workday with GRL and Ugly Heart. 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

on and let me hear you say ho. Everybody in the house, come on and let me hear you say ho. 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

Nikki getting you through till one this afternoon on Star 102.7. If you know me personally, you know there's a few things I just can't get rid of. Well, probably more than a few things. So I go to the beach and I see a shell and I think, oh, that's going to remind me of that trip. So I hold onto the shell. I go to a concert and I hold onto the ticket butt so I don't forget how awesome it was. If you're like me and you've got heaps of things that you'd never throw away, check out the brand new podcast, Charmed. 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And you can check out Charmed listening or watching for free on the iHeart app. This one's on there too if you're listening to Star. It's Harry Styles and American Girls.

That's Eric Carmen with Hungry Eyes on Star 102.7. Not to be confused with Eric Cartman out of South Park. I tell you what, there's some great throwbacks right there and more coming your way after 12. In there is your chance to score a double pass to head along to the Hounsmore Bar Monday night and check out some great stand-up comedy, enjoying a cheese board. So listen out after 12. We've got a little throwback that could score you that. We're throwing it back very shortly to 99 with the New Radicals. This, though, is Justin Bieber with Ghost.

little later on today, chatting to Sarah from For the Love of Cats about the No Empty Bowls Pet Food Drive, which is currently on the go at Mount Sheridan Plaza until the 24th of October. Now, if you are after a little kitty, they're actually having a joint adoption day with For the Love of Cats and Adopt Me Kittens joining up Sunday the 18th at Pet Stop Cairns. So we'll chat to Sarah, find out more about that a little later on today. And this is Ella Langley on

That's Ed Sheeran on your World Food Day here on Star 102.7. And speaking of food, the Barron River Food Festival is on the go this weekend. We'll check out what else is happening a little later on, give you the heads up on them all, and play your Taylor Swift right now.